0: like Tunarama, but without the fishy bits. 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

0: It's Will and Woody for the drive home.
1: Have you received a compliment from a doctor that's really stayed with you?
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4: You know, my compliment was the same. 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
3: Bloody hell. It feels good, doesn't it? 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
4: I did.
1: Put your finger on your neck right now. 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
4: I'll tell you.
1: Just go. Just do the beats for me.
4: Boom. 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
1: That's unbelievable.
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3: Boom.
4: Boom.
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13: Hi, I'm Joseph Price. The US military has reportedly carried out strikes against targets in southern Iran, including missile launch sites and boats attempting to lay mines. US Central Command described the strikes as defensive actions to protect troops from threats posed by Iranian forces. The Energy Minister has welcomed news power bill relief is on the way. Surging levels of renewable energy and better reliability from coal-fired generators are causing benchmark power prices to fall up to 10% for consumers and more for small businesses. Chris Bowen says while there's a long way to go, this is a good start.
14: Australians are continuing to feel cost of living pressures. Energy prices are still higher than we would like. But I do acknowledge this very real progress today.
13: Classified files have revealed that there were hotline tip-offs on Bondi shooter Sajid Akram in 2007 and 2014. A Royal Commission into Anti-Semitism is continuing today, with scrutiny ramping up over missed red flags before the massacre at the Jewish festival last year. We're hearing more about the moment before cop killer Desi Freeman was gunned down by police. He reportedly told officers to come in and have a beer with him after they arrived at his hideout in Country Victoria on March 30. That was before he opened fire. Eight officers shot back, killing him on the spot. And the Pope has warned that artificial intelligence needs to be disarmed. Pope Leo says the world is in danger of normalising the exploitation of people again due to the

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6: On the Eastern Air Peninsula, cloudy today with a high chance of showers, becoming less likely by tonight with a chance of a thunderstorm in the area. Winds northwest at least to 20 kilometres per hour, becoming light by the middle of the day. Cleve and Kimber, top of 15 degrees. And to the lower EP, partly cloudy with a high chance of showers, becoming less likely later this afternoon and tonight. Chance of a thunderstorm for the afternoon. Winds northwest to southwest at least to 20 kilometres per hour, tending south to southeast at least to 25 kilometres per hour. Coffin Bay, top of 19 degrees. Cummins and Port Lincoln with a top of 17.
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0: It is Amy Shark and our last fight on Magic 89.9, CEP's hit music station. G'day there, Brett with you. 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

0: Hey, there we go. Destiny Child, it's Say My Name on Magic 89.9. It's EP's hit music station. G'day there, Brett with you on your Tuesday. Now, Gordon Ramsay, we all know him, we all love him or hate him or whichever way you want to go. I think there's no rule in between with Gordon Ramsay. But anyway, he says that the most important thing that he has taught all six of his kids, yeah, that's right, six kids, apparently has absolutely nothing to do with cooking. Yeah, we'll talk more about this when I return on Magic.
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0: There we go, Wanting Your Love tonight on Magic 89.9, the EP's hit music station. Now, as I mentioned earlier, Gordon Ramsay's got himself six kids. They range from ages 2 through to 28. And, well, he and his wife, Tana, they have more or less instilled a lot of things to do with the kids and a lot of rules at home as well. But none of those rules have anything to do with food. Yeah, now, Gordon may be one of the most feared chefs on TV, but inside his home, this rule is absolutely 100% non-negotiable. Yeah, have a listen.
1: The one thing I've taught them all brilliantly are manners. The most important thing in life, but they cost zero.
0: Exactly. Rules do, manners, do cost absolutely nothing. Good on you, Mr. Ramsay. Anyway, still to come, more hits after 11 o'clock. News, sport and weather. Got ourselves Keto and John. Also, Justin Bieber on the way. And we'll also have a chat about a Hollywood Walk of Fame. A new person has been inducted into the Hollywood Walk of Fame. It's coming up on Magic 89.9.
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15: Hi, I'm Joseph Price. The US military has launched new strikes on southern Iran, targeting missile sites and boats attempting to place mines. US Central Command says the strikes were taken in self-defense and were designed to protect troops from threats posed by Iranian forces. The strikes come as Iran said some progress had been made in talks with the US. Homicide investigations are underway into the death of a girl west of Brisbane after she was found unresponsive inside a home. A crime scene's been declared after the grim discovery was made last night. A 31-year-old woman's been speaking with police who are investigating if the 4-year-old girl was deliberately drowned. The Energy Minister has welcomed today's default market offer from the energy regulator, showing price drops are on the way for power bills. Renewable energy and the uptake of home batteries is playing a role. Chris Bowen says power prices will fall by more than 10% in some places.
16: Reductions of 3.4% to 7.7% in New South Wales, a 7.2% to 10.7% in Queensland, and 1.1% in South Australia.
15: A Royal Commission into Anti-Semitism has heard that there were hotline tip-offs on Bondi shooter Sajid Akram as early as 2007. The missed red flags before the massacre at the Jewish festival last year have ramped up scrutiny on security agencies. And One Nation has extended its lead over the coalition to its widest margin since Angus Taylor took over from Susan Lee. A new poll has indicated primary support for One Nation has reached 25.5%. That's well ahead of the coalition's 23% of the vote.
2: Ampol Hallett Place. Best takeaway curries in town. Phone orders and takeaway.
15: A massive turnout is expected at the MCG in 2 weeks' time for the annual Big Freeze clash between the Pies and the D's. It'll be the first time the fixture is held since the passing of Neil Danaher, who died yesterday, aged 65, following his battle with MND. And Blues skipper Isaiah Yeo is backing Ethan Strange to perform on the big stage tomorrow night. The Raiders star will make his Origin debut in Game 1, replacing injured 5'8" Mitch Moses. Yeo says today's captain's run will give Strange and Nathan Cleary the chance to perfect their game plan. That's your latest news.

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2: Starting off in Arno Bay, the high tide at 12.53 at 1.3 metres, the low tide at 8.22 tonight at 0.95 metres. Over to Tumby Bay, the high tide at 12.17 at 1.31 metres, the low tide at 6.08 at 1.04 metres. To Sheringa Beach and the low tide at 6.26 at 0.77 metres, the high tide at 11.03 tonight at 0.83 metres. And in Port Lincoln, the high tide at 10 to midday at 1.2 metres, the low tide at 6.43 at 0.89 metres.
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2: On the Eastern Air Peninsula, cloudy today with a high chance of showers, becoming less likely by tonight with a chance of a thunderstorm in the area. Winds northwest at least to 20 kilometres per hour, becoming light by the middle of the day. Cleve and Kimber, top of 15 degrees. And to the lower EP, partly cloudy with a high chance of showers, becoming less likely later this afternoon and tonight. Chance of a thunderstorm for the afternoon. Winds northwest to southwest at least to 20 kilometres per hour, tending south to southeast at least to 25 kilometres per hour. Coffin Bay, top of 19 degrees. Cummins and Port Lincoln with a top of 17.
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0: It's Miley Cyrus and a younger you on Magic 89.9, the EP's hit music station. Brett with you on your Tuesday. Now, as I mentioned earlier, a new celebrity has got themselves onto the Hollywood Walk of Fame. Yes, we are talking Miley Cyrus. She got quite emotional when she was honoured with a Hollywood Walk of Fame star over the weekend. Miley, who of course got a big break with Hannah Montana, which recently celebrated its 20th anniversary. She finally got her star, and it comes a little less than a year after she released her latest album, Something Beautiful, which includes the song Walk of Fame. Have a listen to what she had to say.
1: On my latest album, there's a song titled Walk of Fame, which I wrote way before this precious moment, but my co-writer and my dear friend, Brittany Howard, she closes the track with a poem, and it ends with this mantra: you'll live forever. And she sings it as if this star somehow represents immortality. And although I love the lyric, the fact that I won't is what creates the urgency that sets my heart on fire, my life and my art, and my desire to break down the walls of any boxes that we've been tricked to believe that exist.
0: Well, there we go. There's Miley Cyrus there commenting on her getting into the Hollywood Walk of Fame. Now, of course, you remember Miley Cyrus and her father, Billy Ray Cyrus, recently had a falling out after Miley's parents divorced in 2022. Miley and Billy Ray Cyrus unfollowed each other on Instagram, and she failed to thank him when she won a record of the year at the 2024 Grammys. However, Miley has referenced her father when she wrote on Instagram this time round and about receiving her star, which is very nice indeed. Go and check out Miley's Insta and you can find out all about it there. Still more hits to come right after this on Magic 89.9.
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3: Have you received a compliment from a doctor that's really stayed with you?
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5: Bloody hell.
7: It feels good, doesn't it? 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
6: I did.
7: Put your finger on your neck right now. 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
7: 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Just do the beats for me.
6: Boom. 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

0: It's the New Radicals. You get what you give on Magic 89.9, the EP's hit music station. Midday news, sport and weather on the way. Also the flashback lunch thanks to McCafe. McCafe's coffee blend, it is certainly worth making a detour for. 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Try McCafe's best blend yet. They are supporting the flashback lunch and coming up in that, hey, some great stuff. Lenny Kravitz on the way. And music your mother will love, Stevie Nicks. Matter of fact, music everyone's going to love, Stevie Nicks there. Talk to me, that's coming up too in the Flashback Lunch on Magic 89.9.
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12: Hi, I'm Joseph Price. The US military has reportedly carried out strikes against targets in southern Iran, including missile launch sites and boats attempting to lay mines. US Central Command describes the strikes as defensive actions. They come as Iran said progress has been made with talks with the US. Police have returned to a remote property in South Australia as part of their investigation into the disappearance of 4-year-old boy Gus Lamont. The boy went missing from his family's Oak Park property in September last year. investigators will be searching numerous locations on the property for evidence in the next 3 days. It's been revealed taxpayers will spend up to $150 million on Australia's role at the next UN climate talks. That'll cover the cost of the climate change minister serving in the role of negotiating president and also to help Pacific nations take part. Chris Bowen admits it's a lot of money, but has told Seven it's good for Australia.
9: Because it gives us greater influence.
12: Meanwhile, power bill relief is on the way. Benchmark power prices to fall up to 10% for consumers and more for small businesses. A second cohort of ISIS brides are expected to arrive down under today after leaving Syria. It's understood the 6 women and 14 kids will arrive in Sydney and Melbourne this afternoon, though it's unclear if any of them will face charges. And Vivid Sydney Festival's drone show has been cancelled for now after dozens of drones fell out of the sky. A technical malfunction is responsible for 89 drones falling into the harbour last night. Tonight and tomorrow's drone shows will not go ahead.
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12: Another AFL coach has been shown the door this morning, with Brad Scott sacked by Essendon. With just one win in the past 24 games, the club has made the decision effective immediately, despite Scott still having a year to run on his contract. And a Warriors legend's NRL career looks to be over after suffering a season-ending knee injury. Roger Tuivasa-Sheck limped off the field last weekend, with scans confirming an ACL injury. The 32-year-old will move to England at the end of the season to play for Wakefield Trinity in the Super League. That's your latest news and sport.
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0: increasing to 1.5 metres by early tonight, and the swell south southwesterlies to 1.5 metres, increasing to 2.5 metres in the west. And on Spencer Gulf waters, northwest to northeasterlies to 15 knots, tending east to northeasterlies by the middle of the day, then tending east to southeasterlies in the late afternoon. Winds reaching up to 20 knots near the Eyre Peninsula coast in the early arvo. Seas below 1 metre, increasing to around 1 metre south of Cowell to Wanneroo, and the swell south southwesterlies below 1 metre.
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0: On the Eastern Air Peninsula, cloudy today with a high chance of showers, becoming less likely by tonight with a chance of a thunderstorm in the area. Winds northwest at least to 20 kilometres per hour, becoming light by the middle of the day. Cleve and Kimber, top of 15 degrees. And to the lower EP, partly cloudy with a high chance of showers, becoming less likely later this afternoon and tonight. Chance of a thunderstorm for the afternoon. Winds northwest to southwest at least to 20 kilometres per hour, tending south to southeast at least to 25 kilometres per hour. Coffin Bay, top of 19 degrees. Cummins and Port Lincoln with a top of 17.
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0: There we go, wrapping up the flashback lunch in a nice piece of aluminium, tin foil, or alfoil, either way there. 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

0: There we go, wrapping things up for me for the afternoon. It's Prince and When Doves Cry on Magic 89.9. Katie Wright, Dynamite, no doves crying for her. She is coming up after 1 o'clock, news, sport and weather with a fun afternoon. Have yourself a great day.
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2: The Port Lincoln Council has opened applications for this year's Sport and Recreation Grants. Port Lincoln residents only have 2 more days to have their say on how volunteering is supported and managed in our city. And upgrade works have begun on the Civic Park Playground in Whyalla.
1: With a journalist based right here in Port Lincoln, we can deliver local stories from local voices that you simply can't get anywhere else.
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16: Hi there, I'm Matt McDonald. The Royal Commissioner overseeing the inquiry into anti-Semitism has issued a stark warning after a number of Jewish witnesses reported being harassed and intimidated after giving evidence. At least one instance has been referred to federal police. Virginia Bell says the Commission is keeping a close eye on these incidents.
17: Quite what? This undiluted level of hatred and bigotry directed towards members of the Jewish community is thought to benefit by those who post these remarks is lost on me.
16: Meantime, around 50 activists connected with the Global Flotilla have been forcibly removed from Parliament House in Canberra. The group had zip-tied themselves with their hands behind their backs just inside the entrance. Queensland police have now charged a woman with murder following the drowning death of a four-year-old girl in Ipswich. The girl was found unresponsive at a home in Lowood late last night and could not be revived. The federal government's crediting the move to renewables for the upcoming drop in power prices. Benchmark power prices are set to drop by as much as 10%, but that is less than what the energy regulator had originally proposed. Police are expected to spend the next 3 days searching a South Australian property as part of their investigation into the disappearance of four-year-old Gus Lamont. And the US says military strikes in southern Iran were carried out in self-defense to protect American forces. Despite the strikes, Donald Trump insists negotiations on a peace deal are continuing nicely.
1: Ampol Hallett Place. Best takeaway curries in town. Phone orders and takeaway.
16: Essendon bosses say they felt the club needed a new voice after parting ways with Brad Scott. Scott's been shown the door despite having a year and a half to run on his contract. The Bombers remained last on the ladder with just one win this season. And the Blues have had their captain's run ahead of tomorrow night's State of Origin opener with Ethan Strange thrust into the 5/8 role. It comes after Mitch Moses was ruled out this morning after injuring a hamstring at training.

0: deals right now at Terry White Chemmart, dedicated to care.
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2: Cloudy with a high chance of showers, less likely by tonight. Northwest winds to 20 kilometres per hour. Temps around 16 degrees. On the Lower Eyre Peninsula, partly cloudy. High chance of showers, less likely by tonight. Northwest to southwest winds to 20 kilometres per hour. Turning south to southeast, temps between 16 to 19 degrees.
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1: 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So convenient. Pitbull featuring Neo, Afrojack and Naya on the way with Give Me Everything. But right now we're kicking it back with this old school sweetheart, which is Pearl Jam with Daughter. Taking us back to 1993 on your EP's hit music station, Magic 89.9.

0: 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From giving you everything to getting it all done, Guy Sebastian on the way. I'm gonna get it done. Yeah, I'm gonna get it. With Get It Done, I'll hit play on Guy Inside 5 on the Eyre Peninsula's hit music station, Magic 89.9.
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0: Yes, you can. To that 9 a.m. Peninsula's hit music station for your Tuesday, 26th of May. 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
10: Hi there, I'm Matt McDonald. Pro-Palestinian protesters have forced the entrance to Parliament House in Canberra to be shut. Around 50 activists tied to the global flotilla zip-tied themselves and knelt on the floor in the marble foyer before being removed by security. It's been revealed Jewish witnesses who have given evidence at the Royal Commission into Anti-Semitism have been targeted with online hate speech and harassment since giving evidence. Commissioner Virginia Bell has referred at least one instance to federal police. The opposition is rejecting government claims that the drop in power prices is thanks to the expansion of renewables. Power prices are set to fall by up to 10% in some parts of the country, but Shadow Energy Minister Dan Tehan says renewables laws aren't the only answer.
11: What I'm saying is we need energy abundance. We need all forms of energy into our grid. That's how you bring down prices.
10: A woman will front a Queensland court today over the alleged drowning death of a four-year-old girl in Ipswich. The girl was found unresponsive last night and could not be revived. The 31-year-old woman has been charged with one count of domestic violence murder. An autopsy has confirmed a person who passed away in Darwin Hospital in April most likely died from diphtheria. And the US insists military strikes carried out in southern Iran were done with restraint amid ongoing peace talks. Missile launch sites and boats placing mines were targeted in the strikes.
9: Sharky Sports Bar, your front row seat to live sport.
10: Essendon bosses concede the club could not keep going in the same direction after parting ways with coach Brad Scott. Dean Solomon will take over as interim coach. President Andrew Welsh says they were not comfortable with where the team was sitting.
12: As a board, we met in recent days, assessed our position honestly and made a decision. The nature of our losses, the way we are playing and the key performance indicators we set out at the start of the season are not trending in the right direction.
10: And the Maroons will hit Accor Stadium in Sydney this afternoon for their captain's run ahead of tomorrow night's State of Origin opener. That's the latest news and sport.
9: Take a bite out of the best decades, the 80s, 90s and noughties. Your lunch break never sounded this good. 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
0: Cloudy with a high chance of showers, less likely by tonight. Northwest winds to 20 kilometres per hour. Temps around 16 degrees. On the Lower Eyre Peninsula, partly cloudy. High chance of showers, less likely by tonight. Northwest to southwest winds to 20 kilometres per hour. Turning south to southeast, temps between 16 to 19 degrees.
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0: 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Nick Kershaw on the way. From Kershaw to Benson Boone with Mystical Magical. 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

0: 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Katie Wright, Dynamite with you for your Tuesday, 26th of May, 3 p.m. around the corner. News, sport, weather on the way. We've got your tide times. Going to get you across all the information you need. And then tunes, I know you need that too. I've Gracie Abrams on the way. With that, so true. I'll hit play on it after 3. You're on Magic.
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9: Hi there, I'm Matt McDonald. Two men have been arrested by Victoria Police investigating the movements of cop killer Desi Freeman. They were arrested in separate locations in the state's northeast this morning. Detectives have been looking into whether anyone helped Freeman evade police after he shot two officers in Paul Punker last August. Allegations of online abuse targeting Jewish witnesses giving evidence at the Royal Commission have been referred to Federal Police. Commissioner Virginia Bell says a number of people say they've been targeted after they appeared at the inquiry.
14: We have received reports from a number of witnesses concerning a dramatic increase in online hate.

0: have been continuing in Qatar today. It comes after the US today launched military strikes in southern Iran, which it says were done in self-defense.
1: Ampol Hallett Place. Best takeaway curries in town. Phone orders and takeaway.
0: Dean Solomon has been appointed interim coach of Essendon following the sacking of Brad Scott. Essendon bosses say they're confident the move will be a turning point for the struggling club. And Blues coach Laurie Daly says he has full faith in Ethan Strange. He's been rushed into the side to replace the injured Mitch Moses. Daly says he'll get the job done.
2: At this level, if you've got a strong running game and you want to challenge the defence, there's a lot of fatigue happens in Origin. So if he just backs his instincts, he'll play well. So I'm not worried about Ethan.
0: That's the latest news and sports.
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4: Arno Bay, low tide, 8:22 p.m. 0.95 metres. High tide, 11:21 p.m. 0.98 metres. Tumby Bay, low tide, 6:08 p.m. 1.04 metres. High tide, 10:25 p.m. 1.13 metres. Sheringa Beach, low tide, 6:26 a.m. 0.77 metres. High tide, 11:03 p.m. 0.83 metres. Port Lincoln, low tide, 6:43 p.m. 0.89 metres. High tide, 9:25 p.m. 0.94 metres.
1: 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Weather Watch.
4: Cloudy with a high chance of showers, less likely by tonight. Northwest winds to 20 kilometres per hour. Temps around 16 degrees. On the Lower Eyre Peninsula, partly cloudy. High chance of showers, less likely by tonight. Northwest to southwest winds to 20 kilometres per hour. Turning south to southeast, temps between 16 to 19 degrees.
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0: 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Martin Garrix and Ed Sheeran, this one, repeat it. 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

0: Kate and 99, John Farnham. Take the Pressure Down. What an absolute classic. Katie Wright, Dynamite here. Hope you're doing fab for your Tuesday, 26th of May. 4 p.m. is about to happen. 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In your 4 p.m. Hour, we've got your marine times as well. 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
5: 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Checked it again. 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
4: 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It feels good, doesn't it? It feels good.
5: I did.
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4: 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Just do the
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5: Boom. Boom.
4: That's unbelievable.
5: That's it.
4: Boom.
5: Boom.
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17: Hi there, I'm Matt McDonald. Two men are being questioned by police after being arrested by officers investigating the movements of cop killer Desi Freeman. Detectives have been looking into whether anyone helped Freeman evade police after he shot dead two officers in Porepunkah last August. The two men, aged 35 and 48, were arrested in separate locations in Victoria's northeast this morning. The New South Wales Police Commander overseeing the Hanukkah event at the centre of the Bondi massacre has admitted she did not fully read an email warning that the risk of a terror attack was high. But the commander has told the Royal Commission it would not have changed her decision on police resources. The government is heaping pressure on the coalition to back its tax reforms. Changes to capital gains tax and negative gearing will be introduced this week, but they will be linked to tax cuts and the instant tax deduction. The opposition has signalled it won't support the whole package, which Treasurer Jim Chalmers has seized on.
6: If they vote against this legislation, they are voting for higher income taxes once again. They are voting to make it harder for people to buy their first home.
17: Self-feeding baby bottles have been banned by the consumer watchdog amid concerns the products could cause injury or even death from choking. And it's been revealed the Weather Bureau has received more than 750,000 pieces of feedback about its new website, and it's still going through all of them. The bomb copped a barrage of complaints when it overhauled its site in October last year, which ended up costing taxpayers $96 million.
16: Ampol Hallett Place. Best takeaway curries in town. Phone orders and takeaway.
17: Brad Scott's time at the helm of Essendon is officially over, becoming the latest AFL coach to be sacked after a horror start to the season. President Andrew Welsh says the club simply wasn't going in the right direction.
18: At the end of the day, we've won one game this year, one in the last 26 or 27. There are reasons to that, but we need to continue to build a winning environment.
17: And the Maroons have wrapped up their preparations for tomorrow night's Origin opener, holding their captain's run in Sydney this afternoon. That's the latest news and sport.
16: Take a bite out of the best decades. The 80s, 90s and noughties. Your lunch break never sounded this good. Flashback lunch at midday on Magic, thanks to Macca's.
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0: West coast winds south, reaching up to 25 knots offshore. Seas to 1.5 metres, increasing to 2 metres offshore. Swell south to 2 metres. Central waters winds east to southeast to 20 knots, reaching up to 25 knots in the west. Seas to 2 metres, decreasing to 1.5 metres by early evening. Swell south to southeast to 1.5 metres, increasing to 2.5 metres in the west. Spencer Gulf waters winds east to southeast, reaching up to 20 knots near the Eyre Peninsula coast. Seas below 1 metre, increasing to around 1 metre south of Cow to Wallaroo. Swell south to southwest below 1 metre.
16: 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Weather Watch.
0: Cloudy with a high chance of showers, less likely by tonight. Northwest winds to 20 kilometres per hour. Temps around 16 degrees. On the lower Eyre Peninsula, partly cloudy. High chance of showers, less likely by tonight. Northwest to southwest winds to 20 kilometres per hour. Turning south to southeast, temps between 16 to 19 degrees.
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0: 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We're going to kick it into Metro Boomin' after the break with Creepin'. 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

0: 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Katie Wright, Dynamite with you for your Tuesday, 26th of May. Brace yourselves. Men, women and children, this is huge. Breaking news. Cheezels has released a new flavour. Shock horror. Strap in. I'm going to tell you what it is. Salt and vinegar. Now, I don't know if salt and vinegar should be introduced to the Cheezels world. Honestly, I just don't know if that really works. I mean, the packet as well, right, the design is giving Smith's salt and vinegar crisps. Like, it's given that energy. It's the same sort of colour. I guess, when you think about it, like the circular kind of shape of a Cheezel with your tongue in the centre just sucking in all the vibe and the flavour might in fact work. This is not a paid ad for Cheezels. It's just me really thinking about the kind of juicy kind of combination of the shape of the Cheezel with the extra energy of the salt and vinegar. It might actually entirely work. In fact, I need it and I need it now. If you need to read about it, get a visual of this this chip packet design. Magic899.com.au, what's trending? Get on our what's trending section. Semisonic on the way and Ton Grenman. I hope you're okay after that huge breaking news. On the Air Peninsula's hit music station, Magic 89.9.
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0: 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Hope you're doing fab on your Tuesday, 26th of May. Wrapping another workday show. 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
4: Bloody hell. 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
5: I did.
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4: 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Just do the beats for me.
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23: Hi there, I'm Matt McDonald. A group of ISIS brides has arrived back in Australia. Two women and seven children landed in Melbourne a short time ago. Another four women and six children will arrive in Sydney shortly. It comes as one ISIS bride who was blocked from returning launches legal action to overturn her exclusion order. Victoria Police have arrested two men as they investigate the movements of cop killer Desi Freeman. Freeman spent 7 months on the run before being killed in a police shootout after being found hiding on a remote property. Two men, aged 48 and 45, are currently being questioned by detectives. The Royal Commission into Anti-Semitism has heard the Hanukkah event at the centre of the Bondi terror attack was classified as low risk by New South Wales Police. But the commander in charge has defended the decision, telling the inquiry it was done with information available at the time. Northern Territory Police have confirmed no charges will be laid over the death in custody of a 24-year-old man in Alice Springs. Kumanjaya White died after being restrained by two officers in a supermarket last May. And the federal government is keen to take the credit for the upcoming drop in power prices. The default market offer will drop by up to 10.7% for households from July. Energy Minister Chris Bowen says that's a direct result of the investment in renewables.
9: It's no coincidence, Mr. Speaker, that at the time we've hit 50% renewables in our grid, we are seeing energy prices come down.
22: Sharky Sports Bar, your front row seat to live sport.
23: Queensland coach Billy Slater admits he's not entirely sure how his new-look Maroons side will perform come tomorrow night. The Maroons take four new players into the clash. Slater's confident about the side, but admits the Origin Arena is tough.
13: Yeah, the challenge is to build that connection, build that relationship and continuity throughout the week. But it's a different beast when you get out there in the game. The environment is different, the space is different, the time is different.
23: And Essendon bosses aren't ruling out bringing James Hurd back to the club after sacking Brad Scott today. That's the latest news and sport. It goes
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0: Cloudy with a high chance of showers, less likely by tonight. Northwest winds to 20 kilometres per hour. Temps around 16 degrees. On the Lower Eyre Peninsula, partly cloudy. High chance of showers, less likely by tonight. Northwest to southwest winds to 20 kilometres per hour. Turning south to southeast, temps between 16 to 19 degrees.

0: what you'd call this, like a beautiful bonus, I suppose, in a lot of ways. One of the items that we traded for is we're yet to unlock the potential in this item. I'll let the audio do the talking. Have a listen to it.
1: What do you want to give us, David?
2: I want to trade you some scratchies that I was told to buy from a psychic that I've seen at a market last week.
1: Whoa.
0: I think I know which one I want. I think you know which one we want.
1: Should we say it at the same time?
0: Yeah, yeah.
1: Three, two, one. Scratchies.
3: Yes!
1: Hey, David, we want the scratchies, mate.
2: Yeah, sweet ass.
0: What would you like to offer for the psychic endorsed scratchies?
4: I've got a signed limited edition by Michael Goddard. It's actually from Las Vegas. Probably worth $3,000-$4,000 at least.
1: Lee, you've just got yourself a handful of scratchies, my friend. Now, psychic endorsed scratchies. The great news is that Lee has agreed for us to hang on to the scratchies to do a live scratching on the radio show.
0: That's right.
1: We've got the scratchies. These are psychic endorsed.
0: Yes.
1: This is a sure thing.
0: I know what that means.
1: It just means a psychic that can see the future knows that these scratchies win. Why she wouldn't buy them herself, I'm not sure. But she knows. Okay. So we're sitting on $150,000 here. Question for mine.
0: Geez, they're big, aren't they?
1: Yeah. It's a big whole handful.
0: In my day, a scratchy used to be the size of a post-it note, but these are like,
1: they've stepped up.
0: Many things have got a scratch there.
1: I thought we'd
0: do that in a spot on the show, but we'll need half an hour to scratch all them.
1: I'm down for that. Half an hour of scratching scratchies. Bloody hell, it sounds like good radio to me. A question for me is, how much of that cash do we get? Because technically Lee owns them. We trade. Sorry?
0: Well, technically Lee owns them. That's the end of the conversation, isn't it?
1: I think
0: when you say technically Lee owns them, then Lee owns them.
1: Lee owns them. But
0: that's
1: probably it. Given we're scratching, I think we've got a case there.
0: All right. Well, you can contact Lee.
1: Well, I'll do it after we scratch. After we scratch.
0: Okay.
1: Because if they're worthless, I don't want them, obviously. But, if we're sitting here and we've won $150,000, you try and tell me that you're not going to go, hey, let's fly somewhere.
0: Not.
1: Oh, come on.
0: I'm not. Man. I'm an honourable man.
1: Yeah, no, you're not.
0: I am.
1: No, you're
0: don't
1: not.
0: Don't do this.
1: I'll tell that to you.
0: Besmirch my character on here.
1: I will besmirch whatever character I want to besmirch.
0: Right up next. Russell Crowe has besmirched a few of his fans out the front of a hotel. No, he's been dragged through the mud for this.
1: Yeah, he's fine.
0: I reckon he's all right.
1: Yeah, exactly.
0: I actually think he actually showed a bit of leadership, which we love from the Spaniard.
1: Oh my God.
0: We love it. Single column. It's up next, Will and Woody. Magic 89.9.

Woody. Winnie Woody! Keep the show going after you leave the car on the iHeartRadio app. Catch up on anything you've missed and your favourite bits and listen till your heart's content. Magic.

0: Will and Woody. Hope you're having a great Tuesday. Battle of the Gens a little bit later on this hour. One of my favourite segments. Annalise still trying to name the Beatles. why are you laughing about that?
1: Because I forgot to do research. I still don't know
0: any of
1: these songs.
0: Yeah, here we are again.
1: Anyway, I'll have a few hours, minutes. I'll figure it out for later.
0: Annalise struggling to work in time as well. She's nowhere early. Hey, Woods, Russell Crowe.
2: Oh, we love him. We love him so much. We want to have lunch with him. We're manifesting it. Hasn't eventuated yet, but we love him.
0: We love him. We recently spent $8,000 on a whip from the Gladiator movie.
2: Yes, which he actually never held, but still, he was in the scene.
0: It's a flail. Sorry.
2: Yes.
0: It looks a lot like a whip. Anyway, I'm sick of saying it's a flail and people going, what's a flail? And me going, it's like a whip.
2: It's a bit frustrating.
0: Anyway, so we've got this thing. We love him. And Russell strikes me as, I mean, Annalise, you've texted Russell before. I mean, he's pretty straight up and down, isn't he?
1: Yeah, but he's a businessman.
0: He's a businessman.
3: Oh, I love that.
0: I mean, the last time I think he came on the show, he was like, look, guys, Annalise, happy to come on the show. Tell the boys, indoor garden party. They're playing this weekend.
3: Awesome.
0: And he was just like, that's the dates. Here's what's happening. If we don't mention that, I'm not doing the interview.
2: Fair enough.
0: And it was fair enough.
2: Lay it down,
0: he
2: Russell.
0: He lays down the law.
2: Lay it down.
0: He lays down the law.
2: We will do as you say, Maximus.
0: He's just kind of how he is with everyone.
2: Yes.
0: So he's walked out the front of this hotel and he's been accosted by a bunch of fans.
2: Of course. He'd get it everywhere.
0: Who would like him to sign some stuff? One of them's holding a Gladiator seat vinyl.
2: Awesome.
0: Which you've just found out $65 Woods. Couldn't believe it.
2: Too much.
0: For your favourite movie. Wouldn't even pay that. Wouldn't pay it for his favourite movie.
2: Wouldn't pay.
0: Oh, mate, insane.
2: Wouldn't pay $1.40.
0: Yeah. Insane, mate.
2: What is It's a Vinyl, mate? Is it $40?
0: All right.
2: It's reasonable.
0: So Russell Crowe.
2: I'll get the CD.
0: He's accosted at the front of a hotel by some fans who want him to sign some stuff. Here's what he says to them.
4: Are you listening?
5: Yes.
4: Stay where you are. Don't push in on me.
5: Sure.
4: I'll come to you.
5: Okay.
4: Everybody's space.
5: Okay, sure.
4: As soon as somebody's in, go. You got me?
5: Yes.
4: Clear?
5: Yes, sir.
0: Yes, sir. Yes, sir. Is that amazing?
2: Awesome.
0: He's still Maximus.
2: And he has.
0: As soon as somebody's a dickhead.
2: Awesome.
0: I'm gone.
2: And he just commands that respect.
0: I love it.
2: Everyone respects him.
0: I love it.
2: No one's messing with him there.
0: I went back to the Gladiator movie. He's using he's using the same lines from the movie.
6: Hold the line. Stay with
0: me. It's the same bit.
4: That's awesome. Where you are.
0: It's the same bit.
6: That's awesome.
0: It's everywhere he goes.
6: Yeah, it's awesome.
4: Hold the line.
0: I love it.
2: I've got nothing wrong with that, by the way. There was an article saying that he cracked it at people. He did not crack it at people. He was leading. Being a general.
0: He's a leader. What are you going to
2: do?
0: He's a husband to a murdered wife, father to a murdered son.
2: Yes, he is.
0: Like,
2: and he will have his vengeance
0: in this life or the next. There's nothing you can do about that.
2: And he signed their stuff. He still signed their stuff.
0: Yes.
2: He doesn't have to do that.
0: He's the leader of the Phoenix Legion. Guys, if you're going to rock up in a costume at the front of a hotel, just, you know, commander of the army to the north.
2: Do as he says.
0: Now... Everyone's a bit rattled by the depth of the Gladiator.
1: Listen to you both.
2: We love him.
1: Absolute fanboys.
0: It's the most iconic role ever.
2: Exactly.
0: It's the best thing anyone has ever done. On screen.
2: I agree with you.
0: Now, and recognised by his peers, by the way. I mean, he won the Academy Award for it, obviously, because he was amazing. Yes.
1: I think that's why he doesn't want to have lunch with you both.
0: Yeah, it's part of it.
2: Maybe.
0: Part of it. It's getting that way. What I love from that bit, though, and I'd love to take your calls right up next, is he almost sounded like he was treating his... I mean, he's clearly not a general treating his soldiers, but what he did sound like was like a parent treating his kids. That line that he says at the end there... Anyone acts like a dickhead and I'm gone.
2: Yeah.
0: That, for me, which just sounded like my dad saying, I was going to do it in the Maximus voice, but in all my memories of my father, he sounds like Maximus.
2: If only you were Maximus, Dad. One day.
0: Like every grown man. No, I remember that the threat I have in my head is you hit your brother one more time and you're getting out and walking.
2: Oh, classic.
0: Dad would have thrown that threat around.
2: Yeah.
0: Five times.
2: Yeah, we'll turn the car around.
0: Five times the trip. Yeah. Like, if the trip was over an hour, I would have heard that five times.
2: Yeah.
0: Never follows through.
2: No, because that's the thing.
0: Never follows through. Like, we all know it's empty, mate. What are you going to do? It's more of a pain in the ass for you, leaving a child by the side of the road.
2: Yeah, yeah.
0: And then having to come back and get them, knowing that they could be hit by another car.
2: Yeah,
0: you're never
2: going
0: to do it. Mum's not going to let you do it.
2: Nah.
0: The cops found out that you've done it. You're
2: going
0: to lose your custody of me.
2: You're getting punished.
0: Shit threat.
2: 100%. But as a kid, you didn't know that, though, did you?
0: Like, well, hence why I probably did it five times, because I think subconsciously you know. Like, see, I've been through this with Sam.
2: I
0: want to take your calls, by the way, if on like hollow or empty parent threats.
2: Yeah.
0: Or maybe if they followed through on it. I'll just take parent threats in general, because it was good when they followed through on it as well. Because I'm going through this with our daughter Max at the moment where we're in a real threat phase, because that's pretty much the only way I can get her to really do something. Is
2: what do you go for?
0: I just take her favourite thing that afternoon. No TV this afternoon. But now, here's the thing. She knows TV is also downtime for me.
2: Yes.
0: And I swear she's subconsciously as close. You're never going to take that off me.
2: You
0: nap at 2 o'clock in the afternoon when I watch television. Love a nap.
2: It's
0: an empty threat.
2: We do the countdown from five. And so I'm starting to realise, though, because my dad used to count down from five.
0: Yes.
2: I have no idea what to do at zero.
0: No.
2: I will count down from five. And you get to three and you're like,
0: started to go like two and a half. Two.
2: Yeah.
0: One and three quarters.
2: And then you have a chat like, don't you do it. Do it. You put it down. One.
0: Parent threats. We'll take them up next. Will and Woody.
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0: Will and Woody, and I hope you're having a wonderful, wonderful Tuesday afternoon. Right now, before we get to Battle of the Gens and embarrassment of Annalise, we're talking parent threats, parental threats, empty or otherwise. I love the empty threats. I think that's a bit of fun, but also when they followed through on them, that was also very good. Lisa, so you're the parent. What threat did you have to follow through on?
1: I actually threatened my kids that I would drop them on the side of the road, and I actually did do it.
2: Bloody hell, Lisa. That's bold. How far away did you get from them?
1: A little bit, and I did sit there and wait.
2: How long?
1: They eventually came to the car.
2: Yeah. Hang on, Lisa. So you dropped your kids on the side of the road, drove off, then you parked on the side of the road and you waited for your kids to walk back to you?
1: Yes.
2: So they were just walking on the side of a freeway, your children?
1: Yes.
2: Totally wild, Lisa.
1: A very long time ago, but yes, I did do it.
2: And I'm sure they were good after that.
0: You know what's funny about that kid dropping off on the side of the road thing? Is yes. I raised this with my in-laws. Mm-hmm. Who are Dutch, yeah. About like, you know, how wild that was. Like, you know, they're never going to drop us off. Mm. I found out that it was a recreational hobby for people in the Netherlands when they're on holidays to drop their kids in a random place and for them to have to find their way home.
2: That's awesome.
0: Can yeah, that's you believe awesome. That?
2: I can. With
0: and
2: the
0: I
2: Dutch,
0: was like, how old? And they were like, oh, 5 or 6.
2: So what? Started. Did your wife do it?
0: That's why she's hard as nails.
2: Yeah. See, it works. It actually does work.
0: Isn't that insane?
2: So, but surely
0: imagine
2: like,
0: going on like a group holiday now, because they sort of, when they go on families.
2: Yeah, yeah.
0: And going up to your mates. Yeah. Guys, how about we drop the kids in the middle of nowhere and see how they go?
2: I mean, part of me loves it.
0: Obviously, part of you loves it, but they'd call the police.
2: Who?
0: Your mates.
2: Yeah. Well, I don't know. I reckon I could twist their arms a little bit. No, I just think the person that comes
0: no one
2: out
0: really takes you seriously. So everyone be like, oh, Woody. No, very good.
2: No, but the kids that come out of the woods there, I just think no, they're tougher, stronger. More independent kids.
0: They're stronger.
2: You know what I mean? Lord of the Flies. They all die, don't they? Let's go to Justine.
0: Well, not all of them, but a lot of them.
2: Yeah, they do. Justine.
0: That's
2: a fictional story, right? Justine, talking parental threats. This is something your dad used to do.
3: Yes, my dad, a very, very long time ago, over 30 years ago, we grew up by the beach, and he used to say if we were to swear, he would throw us off the end of the jetty.
2: Oh, yeah. Oh, my Lord.
3: And then my brother continued to swear, so he walked us 3 kids down the jetty, and this is a very long time ago, held my brother over.
0: Oh, wow. Like by his foot? Like how?
3: No, just like cradled him over.
0: Wow.
3: Kind of how Michael Jackson held.
0: Wow. And you've done the MJ reference as well. Could he swim, your brother?
3: No, he didn't drop him over.
0: Could your brother swim?
3: Yes.
0: Okay.
3: But I have never sworn in front of my parents. And then now if I'm in conversation with my brothers and we drop a swear word, one of us will yell out, Jetty.
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0: It's Will and Woody, your shot at $1 million. Less than half an hour now. Battle of the Gens up next right now over the woods.
1: I am going to be competing with you at something. Yes. You're already rattled. I can see. You're rattled.
0: I'm rattled. I've just hurt my calf with the massage gun.
1: Sorry about that. I'm in trouble.
0: Someone get me an ice pack.
2: He's nowhere early.
0: I'm handicapped.
1: I brought the massage gun in so you'd hurt your calf.
0: I think for you and I to have a fair contest, I need to be handicapped. So that makes sense.
1: Well, on that, we're going to be competing in something intellectual very, very shortly.
0: Great.
1: The catch is that I have cheated.
0: Okay.
1: That's going to be the big test. And I'm inspired by the enhanced games. If you're not across the enhanced games, basically a whole bunch of swimmers, runners could juice up. They could have all the banned substances. We're talking steroids, etc. Juice up to the gills is what they were saying. And they're all going to compete, right, in Las Vegas. This happened yesterday.
0: Yes.
1: Really funnily, a number of the clean athletes that competed, the athletes that didn't take any drugs.
0: Really good.
1: Beat the juiced up athletes.
0: Really good.
1: Here's some audio of swimmer Hunter Armstrong winning gold, and he's on no drugs.
3: It's Armstrong and Ryan coming down the stretch.
4: That time 23.55 we're after.
3: What's he going to touch?
4: It's going to be quick.
3: Hunter Armstrong at 24.21. It is not a world record, but it is good enough to win this and win $250,000.
1: He's clean.
0: Sounds like the commentator was on drugs.
1: They all were. They were all allowed. Anything goes in Vegas.
0: What's going on there?
1: Anything goes. So he wasn't the only one. There was a sprinter as well who won the 100-meter sprint. He was clean, beat all the juiced up guys.
0: Yep.
1: The missile Magnussen.
0: Yep.
1: He came on this radio show. He couldn't have been more juiced up. He had so many drugs in his system.
0: Well, he was the guy that said, juice me to the gills.
1: Yeah.
0: That was his quote.
1: He came last.
0: Yeah, that's really sad, Jimmy.
1: The funny thing is, when we spoke
0: to Jimmy, he did this whole thing, like, I can't wait to get back. They can test me. And it's like, wow.
1: We don't want
0: to.
1: I don't think anyone wants to at this stage. Exactly.
0: You've pretty much just proven that that's not. The other thing about it, which I think is really tragic, was I think the enhanced games are the coolest or the saddest thing ever.
1: I found myself watching it.
0: You loved it. Not surprising.
1: I thought it was cool. I was just I'm just interested to see what happens. And I'm fascinated that athletes were beating drugged up athletes.
0: It is interesting. But then even then, because I was kind of into the whole, like, oh, I can't wait to see a world record broken.
1: Yeah.
0: And then particularly in particularly into swimming, I was kind of like bemused by the fact that the athletes are wearing these suits. In the Olympics you can't use. They're banned.
1: Yeah.
0: So it's like even if you broke a world record, we don't know whether it's the peptides or the roids or the suit.
1: Yeah, true.
0: And anyone who does break a record in the Olympics, like you're now comparing apples and oranges. Like you may as well be swimming 60 meters rather than 50 meters. Like, what is the point? It didn't make any sense. All of a sudden, and then you find out that Enhanced is a pharmaceuticals company in the US, and the whole thing turns in the biggest wank that maybe ever.
1: Yeah. But sales have gone.
0: They look like they're swimming in a kid pool.
1: Yeah.
0: The four-lane, 25-meter. I don't know when they knocked that out. They emptied out a sand pit somewhere in Vegas and they were like, great, let's chuck them in here.
2: Also, why would you ever let clean athletes compete against enhanced athletes? Like, if they're all enhanced, then someone who's enhanced wins every time.
1: I think the idea was the drugged up people will absolutely destroy the clean athletes. Yeah. It's totally backfired on them.
0: Yeah.
2: So funny.
0: It just goes to show, like, really, how much of a beat up this whole, like, supplements thing is.
1: Just get up early and do the work. Now, Wilbur, to prove that point.
0: Yes.
1: You are smarter than me. Intellectually. Maybe not emotional intelligence.
0: I think emotions, you've definitely got me.
1: You are a lot smarter intellectually than me, right? So if you and
0: What are we talking about?
1: You're just better at trivia than me. You know more stuff.
0: I don't think that's not intelligence. I think that's just memory.
1: Okay.
0: Carry on.
1: You just have a more diverse range of information in your big brain over there in your huge head.
0: Okay.
1: So if you and me were
0: a real backhanded compliment.
1: If you and me were to compete in an academic test.
0: Yeah, what are we talking?
1: Five questions. Just basic general trivia.
0: Yes.
1: You would beat me every day of the week. But.
0: Yes, probably.
1: But Jack, come
0: without
1: on.
0: Being
1: don't
0: humble.
1: Be modest.
0: I'm not
1: don't
0: trying
1: be
0: to
1: be modest. Right?
0: Yes, I would. I'd beat you, yes.
1: But the catch here is that The producers have put together five questions.
0: Yes.
1: Okay?
0: Yes.
1: 40 minutes ago, I looked at the answers.
0: Oh.
1: Will I still beat you given I've looked
0: surely.
1: At...
0: Surely.
1: But I haven't looked at them again.
0: I couldn't
1: write them down. I could only look at them for 30 seconds.
0: 30 seconds is a long time.
1: I'm pretty sure I've
0: Did
1: still...
0: Did you know the question?
1: No. Oh, no. Yeah, of course.
0: You knew the question and the answer.
1: I looked at all of them.
0: Oh, I refuse. I won't be beaten.
1: I've been
0: but we all know there's a huge asterisk next to this, so it doesn't matter. Huge asterisk if you win.
1: Of course there is.
0: Yeah.
1: But it'll also be a little asterisk, but I am smarter than you.
0: No,
1: asterisks,
0: no.
1: Small asterisks. No, and I'll wear that. I'll get a T-shirt.
0: There's no...
1: Woody is smarter than Will, asterisks.
0: Then we'll go in a fair fight in an actual quiz.
1: Nah, I retire after this. Anyway, so I've only had 30 seconds to look at them. I haven't written anything down. Okay, so it's testing the old bonce on Woody as well, all right?
0: Oh, gee whiz, if it's a test for and you. if you have everything to lose here. Let's go.
1: Don't flip it on me. You're the smart one.
0: You have everything to lose.
1: Now, apparently you are changing the order. That's very cheeky.
2: I might change the order. I might not. Who knows?
1: It's very cheeky.
2: Keep you on your toes.
1: Okay.
0: Oh, my God.
2: Question one.
0: Yes.
2: In Harry Potter and the Philosopher's
1: Pink
2: Stone...
1: Pink umbrella, Woody.
0: Oh, so you can't do this. So what's the point?
1: That's fair.
0: No, so let's just end it now. Let's battle of the genses up next. Battle of the genses up next.
2: That is correct.
0: Battle of the genses up next.
1: Right, just do another one.
0: It doesn't make any sense.
1: Just do another one.
0: It doesn't make any sense.
1: We'll do one more.
2: Okay, great. Okay, cool. Question two. Which 19th century author invented the female name
1: William
2: Miranda?
1: Shakespeare.
0: Battle of the Gens is up next. Hope you're having a great drive home. It's Will and Woody.
5: If I had a dollar for every time they made me laugh, I'd have $1.75. Will and Woody driving you home. Only on Magic.
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14: 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Our top female seed, Maya Joint, was eliminated along with Emerson Jones and Tali Gibson. But Daria Kasatkina did advance to the second round, downing her Turkish opponent in straight sets. Kimberly Birrell is in action tonight. The Hockey Roos are also in action tonight. They take on India in Perth in the first of four friendlies as they prepare for the World Cup. And Queensland will be without skipper Tamika Upton for Thursday's final State of Origin clash against New South Wales due to a collarbone injury.
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0: 10 minutes. Your chance at $1 million. Very exciting every day with us now. Woods is part of Australia's easiest quiz right now, though.
1: Leave me alone.
2: It's Will and Woody's Battle of the Gens.
0: All right, junior producer Annalise in here. She's a Gen Z-er. We're trying to find out which generation is most out of touch by throwing things into the ring. Who knows what? Who's more in touch with the zeitgeist? Annalise. The score is devastating at the moment. You're looking awful.
3: I'm on a cold run.
0: You're on a snap.
4: It's good. Good you can accept that.
3: I'll acknowledge.
4: Yeah.
3: But I think I'm on the ups because you can.
4: On the ups.
3: Like it's like a wave. You go down, but there's only one way to go.
5: Do you have one for us? Do you have one for us?
3: Yeah, I do.
0: Yeah.
3: Okay, great. So I want to know if you know. You can name the four original Bratz dolls.
0: Isn't there five?
3: Well, there is five, but there was four originally. Whoa. One was added. So I'll give you a half point for that.
4: How do you know there's five?
0: Chloe, Jasmine, Sasha, Jade, and Raya. Thanks, Annalise. Thanks very much. Thanks for coming. Very good. Moving on. All right, here we go.
4: Yasmin.
0: See you later. Well,
4: oh, it's Yasmin.
0: Nobody cares.
4: It's a soft J.
0: Nobody cares.
3: How did you know that?
0: Everyone's just relieved. I moved it on.
4: Is Max into Bratz?
0: No, man, I used to be a brat guy. All right, let's just get into the interesting part. Annalise, what is this Gen Z? I mean, that's what I do with Gen Z is. I say them, I greet them, and then I dismiss them. I was trying to find the language that was above board there. All right, hey. It all got a bit strange there.
4: It did. It got weird.
0: All right, let's...
4: Went to your head a little bit.
0: I was excited.
3: You got competitive?
0: I got competitive.
4: Don't you
0: judge me for being competitive. You guys are the most competitive people I've ever known.
4: We are. Don't come to our level, though. You're better than this.
0: You're over there
4: icing your calf. Like, what is wrong with you?
0: I used the massage gun. I got competitive with the massage gun.
4: I know, mate. You're better than that.
0: I want to be on the track tomorrow, Woods. All right, now, let's...
3: Rice, babe.
0: Don't bait me. Now, listen. Don't bait me.
3: Go, give me one.
0: All right. Oi. All right, here we go. Annalise, what is this the theme from?
3: It's familiar. I've definitely seen it.
4: There you go.
3: That's
0: here we go.
3: What is it? We eliminate a lot of things.
0: What is it?
4: Say your name.
3: I'm trying to unlock the memory in my head.
4: Say something.
3: I'm initially going Superman.
0: Mm-hmm. That's your initial thought.
4: Lock it in?
3: No, I'm going to lock in Superman. It's Superman because this is the one where he has the kryptonite.
4: Kryptonite?
3: Yes. This is Superman.
4: 100% locking in Superman.
3: I'm locking in Superman, the original one. I'm right because I went to... Oh, no, it's Batman.
0: Is it Batman?
3: No, it's Superman. Because I went on the ride at Movie World. like Russell Coit or like, is it a Superman?
4: Russell Coit. A theme for Russell Coit?
3: Russell Coit. No, something. Is it a superhero kind of thing?
0: No, I think more like news.
3: Not Seven News.
0: It's not Seven News.
3: 10 News.
0: It's not 10 News.
4: And just go through the channels.
3: News. Okay. A current affair. Wait, that's another
4: news.
3: It'd
4: be a strong start for a current affair. A really strong start.
0: What if Grimms was behind the desk for this?
4: Here she comes.
0: Annalise, it's Superman. Well done. You got it. Well done.
3: My God, you gaslit me.
0: A current affair is not opening.
4: They should.
3: I'm so confident too. Oh my God.
4: Well done.
0: Your shot at $1 million is up next on Wheel of Woody.
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9: To tomorrow's forecast, and on the eastern Eyre Peninsula, a partly cloudy one with a chance of morning fog and a medium chance of showers in the south, and a slight chance elsewhere with some light winds becoming south to southeasterly, 15 to 20 kilometres per hour in the morning, then becoming light in the late afternoon, with overnight temperatures tonight falling to around 8 and daytime temperatures tomorrow reaching around 18. On the lower Eyre Peninsula, a partly cloudy one with a chance of some morning fog and a medium chance of showers, most likely in the afternoon, and some light winds becoming southeasterly, 15 to 20 kilometres per hour in the morning, then becoming light in the late afternoon, with overnight temperatures tonight falling to between 7 and 10, with daytime temperatures tomorrow reaching around 20.

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2: Alrighty, so Justine.
3: Oh, hello, Will and Woody.
2: Hello. Just by getting on air with us, Justine, you're in with a shot to win that $1 million. So congratulations.
3: Fantastic. Thank you so much.
2: Let's try and get you the guaranteed 1,000, though. So we got 10 okay. questions here.
3: Yep.
2: 60 seconds to answer them in. Yes. Got to take your first answer. Can pass. Good luck, Justine.
3: Thank you so much.
0: Okay, here we go, Justine.
3: Okay.
0: Fran Drescher starred in which 90s sitcom?
4: The Nanny.
0: How many dwarves cared for Snow White?
3: Girl.
0: What relation is...
3: Seven. Oh. Sorry, go.
0: What relation is Dad's sister's kid?
3: Dad's sister's kid. Pass.
0: Darryl Summers is best known for hosting which...
3: I Heard Saturday.
0: Name a character that was introduced in Toy Story 2 that wasn't in the first...

0: All right, well, we miss a few there. So in the end, went off to a red-hot start. I would have accepted 12 dwarves. I think you seven dwarves. You corrected yourself there. Dad's sister, relation, dad's sister to kid is a cousin.
1: Cousin. Of
0: yes, a character that was introduced in Toy Story 2 that wasn't in the first. Jessie the cowgirl. Bullseye, yeah. Stinky Pete, the prospector. Stinky Pete.
1: Yeah.
0: Stinky Pete, the prospector. Yeah, I know. They're not the Australia's easiest quiz questions, guys. They are a little bit trickier.
1: No, they're not. They're very specific.
0: They're a little bit trickier.
1: Deep dive.
0: You said the fifth decade.
1: The fifth decade of what I meant was 1955.
0: Yes. It was the 1980s. 1989 is when the Berlin Wall came down. Charlie XCX is
1: was
0: the one.
1: That yeah, I thought it was. Oh,
2: yeah,
1: sorry.
0: That's okay.
2: I don't apologise. Okay.
0: I've got to read out the answers because apparently people of like course. Hearing the answers. So I'm not like really not trying to rub your face in it, Justine.
1: No, not at all. I'm happy to hear.
0: Okay, cool. SS26 was released by Charlie XCX on Friday. Yep. Netflix documentary focuses on Kylie Minogue's relationship with Jason Donovan.
1: Oh!
0: Yes.
1: There you go.
0: And the latest space.
1: Michael.
0: The name of the latest space mission that flew around the moon was Artemis 2.
2: Yes.
0: There we go.
2: Good on you, Justine. Hey, you're still in with a shot to win $1 million, Justine. So all good.
1: So excited about that.
0: I'm going to shoot you a Mingle seasoning prize pack as well, Justine. You're a great sport.
2: Now, Wilbur, let's scratch some scratchies.
0: The fifth decade was baffling.
2: As wild?
0: Yes.
2: As wild, but the quiz does weird things to people. It's the stress.
0: It's the stress.
2: Scratchies.
0: Yes.
2: We have psychic-backed scratchies here in the studio. We'll explain why up next.
0: Good idea.
2: But
0: we're
2: about to find out that we're going to win $150,000.
0: That's the plan.
2: That's wild.
0: That's the plan.
2: That's wild.
0: On for the girls. It's Will and Woody.
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0: Hey, good afternoon, everyone. It is Will and Woody. It's a Tuesday. I hope you're having a wonderful drive home. Right now, though, Woods, a bizarre set of circumstances has led us into the possession of some psychic, sanctified scratches. This should explain everything.
1: What do you want to give us, David?
2: I want to trade you some scratchies that I was told to buy from a psychic that I've seen at a market last week.
1: Whoa, unscratched, David?
0: Oh, wow.
2: They're unscratched, yeah.
1: Holy.
0: Wow.
2: There could be some, and some of the stuff that she said in the reading was spot on.
0: Wow.
1: What's the biggest thing you could win off these scratchies that you've bought today?
2: They're actually at home in my drawer. I think the highest one was 100 or 250,000.
0: Oh. I mean, I'm keeping my psychic scratchies and I'm buying two extra scratchies and putting them in the express post because the scratchies aren't here yet, are they?
1: Yeah. When he called this radio show, he was probably driving home from work, right?
0: Yeah.
1: And he said he'd bought the scratchies that day and then he said the scratchies are sitting in my drawer at home.
0: Yeah.
1: That doesn't make any sense to me.
0: We've got David.
1: You said that you bought the scratchy yesterday?
2: Yeah, yesterday.
1: Why didn't you scratch it straight away?
2: $50 worth of them. There's a fair bit of scratch.
0: Yeah, that's fair. Yeah, that's all right.
2: You're probably going to have to sit down for a good 20 minutes to scratch them all.
0: I think I know which one I want. I think you know which one we want.
3: Should we say it at the same time?
0: Yeah, yeah.
3: Three, two, one. Scratchies.
0: Yes!
3: Hey, David, we want the scratchies, mate.
2: Yeah, sweet as.
0: What would you like to offer for the psychic endorsed scratches?
4: I've got a signed limited edition by Michael Goddard. It's actually from Las Vegas. Probably worth $3,000-$4,000 at least.
1: Lee, you've just got yourself a handful of scratchies, my friend.
0: Oh, no. Alrighty, Woodrow.
3: You've dropped your coin.
5: Terrible throw.
0: Great throw. Right in the pocket there. Now, we've got our scratchies. So what, have we got six scratchies to get through here?
3: So make a cup of tea, I reckon. Let's all listen in. I mean, it doesn't get more exciting than this, though. So we just scratch away. Here we go.
0: Oh, gee whiz, Annalise, you're going to have to figure out how I win here because there's quite a lot of information on this one.
3: Okay.
0: By the way, if we win here, David, if you're listening, you don't win. That's for us. Find the exact...
3: Nothing.
0: Three times.
3: Nothing for me. Give me another one.
0: To win that value. Or one free ticket.
3: Okay.
0: No, I don't think anything in that one. Maybe double check that for me, Annalise. Now, do we need to go to a song or something? Because, I mean, this could be going
3: on. Let me scratch this one. I want to capture the moment, obviously, when we win 150
0: grand. Well, obviously, mate.
3: Don't want to miss it. This is just a nice calming moment as well, I imagine, for everyone.
0: Well, it's nice for us.
3: Okay, here we go.
0: Oh, you're feeling good over there, eh?
3: I've scratched hard.
0: What have you got there? How do you work this one? Match any lucky number to your number.
6: Where's my number?
0: So how do you know what your number is?
6: Oh, yeah, they're on the right, mate.
7: Yeah.
0: But are they all my numbers?
7: Your lucky number's on the left and the other number's on the right.
0: Oh, this is going to take a while.
7: Gosh.
3: I'm done from two.
7: Okay. Number three.
0: I double check, because he tends to think.
3: No, mate.
0: It goes through the crack.
3: I get scratchies every night on the way home from work. Don't condone it, but I do.
0: Oh, no, nothing there for me for the sizzling hot.
7: There you go. This is your last one as well, Will.
0: Okay,
7: well,
0: you're kidding. Well, hang on a second. Why can't I? This is garbage.
3: I think let's go to a song.
0: It's been over quickly, isn't it?
3: Yeah, it's devastating.
0: These are the psychic-backed scratchies as well.
3: Remember, she said...
0: Can we get David on the phone?
7: We can try.
0: I'd love to get David
3: He's gone underground.
0: I'd love to get David on the phone.
3: Yeah, okay. Yeah, try and get David on the phone.
0: Also, maybe we get... I mean, maybe if you know Lee, distract her, because she traded her painting, which is worth thousands of dollars.
3: Yeah.
0: So that we could do this. And... Okay. We're nowhere. Let's go to a song.
3: Yeah.
0: We'll get David on the phone.
3: I feel like this is the big one, though. This is the big one. This one I can win $1 million.
0: Whoa.
3: Yeah. Here we go.
0: Which means you're less likely to get it.
3: Disagree. It's not how it works.
0: Mate, we didn't even win the $5 one.
3: Yeah, exactly. The psychic only backed one, mate.
0: Oh, so you think she's only backed one?
3: Exactly.
0: Okay,
3: so we're saving the biggest to last. That,
0: hence why you're sticking around Australia, because...
3: That's right.
0: We've only got two scratchies to go, and one of them, we win big. It's up next.
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10: The Port Lincoln Council has opened applications for this year's Sport and Recreation Grants. 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And upgrade works have begun on the Civic Park Playground in Whyalla.
5: With a journalist based right here in Port Lincoln, we can deliver local stories from local voices that you simply can't get anywhere else.
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5: Part of the community for 25 years and still the Eyre Peninsula's leaders in local.
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0: Well, Woody. Hope you're having a wonderful drive home. Alex Dyson is actually going to be in the studio right up next. Beautiful boy. Looking forward to a prank that we have lined up for his co-host of his podcast, Matt O'Kine. Obviously, they've been very good friends for a long time, doing radio together for a long time. Right now, though, Woods, you and I are sitting on two psychic-endorsed scratchies.
1: Yes.
0: And not just any scratchies. The one I'm looking at has a top prize of $500,000.
2: Mine's a million.
0: And the one that you're looking at has a top prize of $1 million, guys. So this is... playing for big bickies here.
2: Yeah.
0: And remember, this is a psychic. This is a psychic who David met in the market.
1: Yes.
0: Who told him to go and buy the scratchies.
2: And she was shooting the lights out. She was getting everything right about his life. Everything was coming true. And so he went and bought the scratchies, obviously, because she was bang on with everything. He has then traded us those scratchies. And when I say trade, like, we did own them for a little bit. Technically, Lee owns them now because we traded them on to her.
0: Yes.
2: Lee has said, though, she's happy for us to scratch them live on radio. I think it gets a little bit blurry as to what happens if we win here.
0: Oh, no, I'm pretty sure it's Lee's money if we win.
3: It's Lee's money.
2: Well, I think it's blurry.
3: I think it
0: depends how much we win.
2: I think it's blurry.
0: Well, I think we'd call her and we'd be like, Lee, we've won this much. Give us 50 grand.
2: Yeah.
0: I don't know. Well, it's something like that.
2: Yeah. Well,
0: I tell you what, if we don't win, though... we've got David's number lined up, the guy who met the psychic at the market, who traded us these scratchies, Joe.
3: Yes, currently not answering.
2: Ah, oh, that makes sense, doesn't it? That makes a lot of sense.
0: He's in the Cayman Islands. What did we give him?
2: We gave him the snake,
0: the 6-foot taxidermy snake.
2: Yeah, great trade from him.
0: He's clearly sold that.
2: And again, the big question, has he lied to us? We'll try and call him again because I want to ask him just, you know, man to man and say, like, did you lie to us? Did you even speak to a psychic?
3: I reckon Scratch and then...
0: Yeah, let's talk before Scratch.
2: Do you want to scratch first or me scratch?
0: Well, you got a million, so maybe you scratch second.
2: Okay.
0: Or you can scratch first. You got the mic.
2: I just want
0: to say, while you're scratching, get scratching. This is gambling. So, contact gambling help online or you can call the number 1-800-858-858 at the end of the day. So.
2: Yep. And psychics very rarely endorse this kind of thing. I don't know if that was worth mentioning. All right, here we go. Scratching away. Here we go. I'm feeling good about... have a listen to that. Bit of ASMR. Oh, yeah.
0: How are you going there, mate?
2: Well, now, hang on.
0: Uh-oh.
2: Hang on. I think I've seen something.
0: Oh, wow. Here we go. I don't know whether you're one of the great charlatans.
2: I think I've seen two.
0: There's every chance.
2: What do you think
0: you've seen?
2: I think I've seen two similar numbers. There's a lot going
0: on. Surely you need three.
2: There's a lot going on in the 30s.
0: You need three numbers, though, every time.
2: No.
0: What's the code? How do you win on that? 36,
2: 30, no, bugger. My lucky numbers have to link up with my numbers.
0: Yeah. Yes.
2: I'm not... this is a joke. This is a prank. You're pranking me? Are you pranking me? Seems like you're pranking me.
0: What do you mean?
2: We won.
0: What?
2: We won. I'm not kidding. We won $1 million.
0: No, you're pranking me. No.
2: Are you pranking me? You're pranking me. We won $1 million.
0: No.
2: Hang on. I'll come around to you. 38. I'm not joking. Lucky number, 38. 38. Number. $1 million.
0: What?
2: You're pranking me.
0: Hang on. Match at least one of your lucky numbers
2: with your 20 numbers. These are the numbers.
0: Like one of your lucky numbers, 38. $1 million.
2: It's a joke.
3: What?
2: You're pranking me.
3: What?
2: You're pranking me. Are you pranking me?
0: I've got nothing to do with this.
2: This is a prank.
0: That looks lit.
2: Let's go.
3: What's the sound on the back?
2: Let's go.
3: What's the sound on the back?
2: Says, it's guys, I've read it right. We've won $1 million unless you're stitching me up. This is a prank.
0: Annalise's got a prank face on. Is that prank face?
2: You've got a half smiling face on. Why have you got a prank face?
0: No, you do. You've got your prank face on.
2: Why have you got your prank face on?
3: Well, just read the back.
2: This is not time.
3: Read the back.
2: Okay. What do you mean? Please note, there is no actual prize.
3: It's a prank.
2: You bastards.
3: We have one more scratchy from David that we can maybe scratch on tomorrow's show.
2: Oh, you bastards. So did you not know? You didn't know.
0: Well, I haven't scratched this one yet. Is this one legit?
1: That's legit.
0: This one's legit.
1: Yep. There's two left.
0: And do you want me to say that for tomorrow's show?
2: Damn it.
3: I reckon.
0: Yeah, okay.
2: Damn it, I kind of believed it.
0: I 100% believed it. I 100%. How did you make a fake scratchy? Is that illegal?
3: The producers, mate. You can do anything.
2: Wow. I have heard of this before.
0: Really?
2: Yeah. Bastards. Magic 89.9.

0: it's Will and Woody. Alex Dyson is in the studio. Dyson, it's great to have you here. Now, Dyson's got a brand new book. It's called The Apocalypse and Other Mild Inconveniences, which is in all bookstores. Dyson also, as a lot of you guys would know, does All Day Breakfast, the podcast with Matt O'Kine. If you're just joining us, Woods and I are bringing up a story which has haunted us for at least 5 to 10 years. Yeah. We had a Zoom interview with Matt O'Kine. We tried to set up a bit of a hot mic moment, but like deliberately left our mics on, made him think that we didn't know the mics were left on, ragged on Matt. And then when we, I mean,
1: in a great I, performance, like a phenomenal
0: hindsight,
1: performance,
0: it's just
1: ragging
0: kind
1: on
0: of
1: him.
0: like gaslighting on heat, isn't it? But anyway, we brought him up and we were like, hey, all that stuff we were saying about you was just a joke. And he didn't believe that. Well, at least we don't think that he's believed that. We've since interviewed him a couple of times. Woody and I have been on eggshells the whole time. We seem to think that there's definitely still something there and he holds this against us.
2: Yeah, I haven't seen either of you two in Matt's voodoo doll collection. I mean, obviously there's other radio hosts. We're going to call his number right now.
1: That'd be great.
2: Firstly, see if he answers my call.
1: Yeah,
2: but
1: sure.
2: Secondly, see if he remembers this incident and if he still holds a grudge to this day. So, what do you think's your ideal scenario? Because if he doesn't remember this and he's cool with you guys, is that better or worse that it was so insignificant to him?
0: That's
2: he doesn't
0: so true.
2: Remember? What's
1: hard
2: more
1: to know.
2: Embarrassing?
1: I,
2: will
1: I don't
2: it,
1: think.
2: So
1: I don't think there's a win here for us at all. In any. As a matter of fact, let's just not call back. Why are we?
0: That's actually a really good point. Why are we doing this in the end?
1: Yeah, there's no win.
0: No, cool, cool. I think the win is we just clear the air and we find out. Because I, for one, I want to keep talking to Matt O'Kine.
1: Yeah,
0: I don't want to be crossing the street every time I see him.
1: Yes.
0: So let's just clear it.
2: It was a good segment, you know, Will and Woody, air clearers, hatchet buriers.
0: Yeah, I think that's a good bit.
2: Anyone can just do this with you guys.
1: We recently did it with Ian Huey Hewitson, the outdoor chef.
2: How many people in this industry have you pissed off? The Australian industry is so small.
0: True,
2: yeah, how'd you piss off Huey?
0: Jared Rebecca as well.
2: Toadie.
1: Will called him by his character's name off mic when he was trying to console him about Neighbours finishing.
0: Yeah.
1: It was
0: that's
1: like,
0: all right.
1: This is not his name.
0: Brought him, I was like, it's all right, Jared, bring it in, mate. It's like, what?
1: All right. okay, we're calling Matt.
0: All right, here we go.
2: Oh, hello, Matt.
3: Hello?
2: Matt.
3: Yes, hello.
2: It's Alex Dyson, your co-host. Remember me from All Day Breakfast?
3: What the hell is going on?
2: Well, I'm just in the studio with some people. Do you know Will and Woody?
3: Yeah, of course I do. Bro, I'm riding home right now. The wind is howling.
0: Wow.
3: The rains are coming at me thick and fast. And I've got to pull over to the side of the bike path.
2: Well, it's all been right. Big, safe.
1: Okay.
2: That's good.
1: Appreciate it. We appreciate it. Hi, Matt, by the way.
0: Hi, Matt.
3: Hey, guys.
2: No, we were just chatting to these boys and we were just wondering, like, they told a story about you, told us how much they like you, but said they might have stuffed something up one time with you. I'm not sure if you remember it at all.
3: Oh, well, okay. First off, are we on air right now?
2: Well, we're live around Australia, yes.
3: Oh, dude, I don't think you understand my situation. I just bought a magnetic monthly planner from a department store and I can't carry it in my bag, so it's stuffed under my rain jacket.
2: It's starting to pour.
3: I'm looking at the Bureau of Meteorology and it's like red dots coming directly for me and you're asking me about some idiotic time that these two fools did something. Yeah, well, what was it? Name any number of the times. I'm sure you've got 10 years worth of...
0: Well, we did a Zoom call with you like 10 years ago, Matt, and we kind of tried to create like a hot mic moment where we made you think that maybe we were talking about you without you knowing that you could hear us, but then, you know, we knew that you could hear us and then we apologized and we feel as if you didn't believe us when we said it was a setup.
3: Nah, dude, I got no memory of that.
1: We've stressed about
3: that. We have stressed about
1: that for years.
3: As if I care about that shit, guys. Yeah. Come on. If I care.
0: You're a bigger fish to fry right now. All right, thanks, Matt. It's been good.
3: Next time. Yeah. Boy, love you guys.
1: Get home safe, mate.
3: Thanks.
2: You know, the funny thing about that is you guys wanted to apologize because you felt bad about something, but you created, he's annoyed at you now for calling him. him on his ride home. So now he's actually annoyed at him.
3: I will remember this. The rain has just stepped up. I'm literally drenched right now. You idiot. Thanks, guys. I will never forget.
1: Hang up on him.
0: Wow. All right, anyway. So, well, look, thanks for that.
2: Not a problem, boys.
0: You got a brand new book, most importantly.
2: I know. But I also know how it feels when you think someone's angry with you. So it's totally fine. But yeah, I really appreciate you having me on.
0: Of course, man.
2: So, talking about that. And yeah, once your kids turn 12, you know, the same age as Xavier, the character, they'll love it.
0: We'll get them a copy.
2: Yeah. So everyone, buy a book in 7 years' time. That's put it in there. They'll remember that.
1: Or buy it now. Put it in a time capsule.
2: Yes, or write on your monthly calendar when to buy it for your birthday.
0: Oh,
2: that's perfect that you're carrying home in the rain on your bike. Oh, yeah. What an unhinged decision that is.
0: The Apocalypse and Other Mild Inconveniences is out now in all good bookstores. Daiso, thanks so much.
2: Thanks, boys.
0: It's Will and Woody.
4: 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Magic.
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0: Good afternoon, everyone. It is Will and Woody. We're going to get out of here, guys. Look, as always, though, we're moving the post-show meeting to on-air. It is post-show notes. Before we get out of here, any notes today? First of all, Annalise, idiot, thinking the Superman theme was the current affair theme.
1: Gosh, I didn't.
0: Big dum-dum.
1: Big dum-dum.
0: You need a T-shirt that says big dum-dum. Oh, and I will put it on
1: there. Secondly, idiot, Woody, thinking you won $1 million.
0: Listen,
2: also,
0: Big Dum-Dum Club. Yeah. Oh, that's a thing.
2: You believed it too, mate. Don't you come for me.
0: I went over there.
2: You believed it too. You skipped over here.
0: I was in it.
2: You injured your car.
0: I adjudicated.
2: You injured your car 40 minutes ago and you ran over here. You threw your ice pack away.
0: Hey, well,
2: you
0: don't bring up the car.
2: You said,
0: don't bring up
2: you
0: the car.
2: I should get a T-shirt saying "dum dum." Now listen,
0: come. You're on my team. Really funny.
2: You're on my team. There is a line in the sand here. Sleep with one eye open, producers. Sleep with one eye open.
0: Yeah, you guys have crossed the line there. You crossed the line there. You crossed the line there because you made Woody look like an idiot. I didn't look as much like
2: you. Yes, well, you came in.
0: You kept talking, so we've got that on audio.
1: Both your voices went up like 5 octaves.
0: Here's your audio. Yeah, that's right. But that's because we thought we won $1 million on a scratchy, which I think is totally fair enough. And I didn't know you could get legitimate fake scratchies, but that's what you did. Anyway, here's the moment.
2: This is a prank. You're pranking me. Are you pranking me? Are you pranking me? Seems like you're pranking.
0: What do you mean?
2: We won.
0: What?
2: We won. I'm not kidding.
0: What do you mean?
2: Won $1 million.
0: No,
2: you're pranking me.
0: No.
2: You're pranking me. Are you pranking me? You're pranking me. We won $1 million.
0: No.
2: Look.
0: No.
2: Look,
0: no.
2: Look,
0: no, look, no, look, no, look, no. No. No. No. No.
2: $1 million.
3: What?
0: $1 million.
1: Just read the back.
2: This is not
1: time. Read the back.
2: Okay. What do you mean? Please note, there is no actual prize.
0: Wild.
2: Appalling. The trust is broken. And just know that revenge will be sweet. Will, you and me, let's have a chat.
0: We'll get him, you and me. You and me, we'll get him.
2: Let's go to the war room.
0: Let's go to the war room. Take you to the war room. Everyone, sleep with one eye open.
2: Yeah.
0: The prank kings.
2: Yeah.
0: Oh, back in the schoolyard. Uh-oh.
2: The princes of pranks. Oh, that's out of line.
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1: What I thought we could do right now, Woods, you and I, not that it happens very often.
2: When do you know your partner's upset with you?
3: I hate being in trouble.
1: If I've said I'm going to make it home for dinner, it's just like on the stove with like a sheet of foil thrown over it.
3: Yep. A lot of the time with me, I don't know what I've done. A telltale sign is when I get home and all the lights are off.
1: Yeah, you don't know if they're going to jump out of the shadow.
3: Yeah, is our light going to turn on like I'm glad you're home?
1: Yeah. 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
3: Just tell me. 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
3: Oh, sometimes I just wish we could just end it. 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
1: The Port Lincoln Council has opened applications for this year's Sport and Recreation Grants. Port Lincoln residents only have two more days to have their say on how volunteering is supported and managed in our city. And upgrade works have begun on the Civic Park Playground in Whyalla.
0: With a journalist based right here in Port Lincoln, we can deliver local stories from local voices that you simply can't get anywhere else.
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0: It's Will and Woody for the drive home.
1: What I thought we could do right now, Woods, you and I, not that it happens very often.
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3: I hate being in trouble.
1: If I've said I'm going to make it home for dinner, it's just like on the stove with like a sheet of foil thrown over it.
3: 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A lot of the time with me, I don't know what I've done. A telltale sign is when I get home and all the lights are off.
1: Yeah, you don't know if they're going to jump out of the shadow.
3: Yeah, is their light going to turn on like, I'm glad you're home?
2: Yeah, yeah, yeah.
1: When you don't know what's wrong.
2: And they go, yeah, all good.
3: Just tell me. I want to help.
1: And then you go, sure. I'd rather get punched in the face than sometimes.
3: Oh, sometimes I just wish we could just end it. Just go, just kick me in the nuts as hard as you can and let's move on.
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2: The Port Lincoln Council has opened applications for this year's Sport and Recreation Grants. Port Lincoln residents only have two more days to have their say on how volunteering is supported and managed in our city. And upgrade works have begun on the Civic Park Playground in Whyalla.
1: With a journalist based right here in Port Lincoln, we can deliver local stories from local voices that you simply can't get anywhere else.
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1: Part of the community for 25 years and still the Eyre Peninsula's leaders in local.
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0: Will and Woody, you're either up early, up late, or maybe still out. Maybe you're heading back to your house and a former reality star is coming over to have a great time with you.
1: Ooh, that would be really exciting.
0: Yeah, one of us has been in that situation before.
1: We won't say which one, though. The question is, if that former reality star is coming over to your house,
0: yeah,
1: and I had to bring up Sharon again, but are you going to have a shower?
0: Did you?
1: Do you...
2: What?
1: You might. Why don't you make it specific? We're having fun before. My wife might be up.
0: That's true.
1: Because, you know, we have a young child. If you're up, hun, I'll be home soon. And Will's joking. All right, let's crack into the best bits.
0: Will and Woody. 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

0: can't sleep? It's Will and Woody keeping you up.
1: Hey, Woods, Russell Crowe.
2: Oh, we love him. We love him so much. We want to have lunch with him. We're manifesting it. Has it eventuated yet? But we love him.
1: We love him. We recently spent $8,000 on a whip from the Gladiator movie.
2: Yes, which he actually never held. But still, he was in the scene.
1: It's a flail. Sorry.
2: Yes.
1: It looks a lot like a whip. Anyway, I'm sick of saying it's a flail and people going, what's a flail? And me going, it's like a whip.
2: It's a bit frustrating.
1: Anyway, so we've got this thing. We love him. And Russell strikes me as, I mean, Annalise, you've texted Russell before. I mean, he's pretty straight up and down, isn't he?
3: Yeah, but he's a businessman.
1: Oh,
2: I love that.
1: I mean, the last time I think he came on the show, he was like, look, guys, Annalise, happy to come on the show. Tell the boys, indoor garden party. They're playing this weekend.
2: Awesome.
1: And he was just like, that's the dates. Here's where it's happening. If we don't mention that, I'm not doing the interview.
2: Fair enough.
1: And it was fair enough.
2: Lay it down,
1: Russell. He lays down the law.
2: Lay it down.
1: He lays down the law.
2: We will do as you say, Maximus.
1: He's just kind of how he is with everyone.
2: Yes.
1: So he's walked out the front of this hotel and he's been accosted by a bunch of fans.
2: Of course. He'd get it everywhere. He'd get it everywhere.
1: Who would like him to sign some stuff? One of them's holding a Gladiator seat vinyl.
2: Awesome.
1: Which you've just found out, $65, Woods. Couldn't believe it.
2: Too much.
1: For your favourite movie. Wouldn't even pay that. Wouldn't pay it for his favourite movie.
2: Wouldn't pay.
1: Oh, mate, insane.
2: Wouldn't pay $1.40.
1: Yeah. Insane, mate.
2: What is It's a Vinyl, mate? It's $40.
1: All right.
2: It's reasonable.
1: I'll
2: get the seat there.
1: So he's accosted at the front of a hotel by some fans who want him to sign some stuff. Here's what he says to them.
4: Are you listening?
5: Yes.
4: Stay where you are. Okay. Don't push in on me.
5: Sure.
4: I'll come to you.
5: Okay.
4: Everybody's safe.
5: Okay, sure.
4: As soon as somebody's in, go.
5: Okay.
4: Got me?
5: Yes.
4: Clear?
5: Yes, sir.
1: Yes, sir. Yes, sir. Isn't that amazing?
2: Awesome.
1: He's still Maximus.
2: And he has.
1: As soon as somebody's a dickhead.
2: Awesome.
1: I'm gone.
2: And he just commands that respect.
1: I love it.
2: Everyone respects him.
1: I love it.
2: No one's messing with him there.
1: I went back to the Gladiator movie. He's using he's using the same lines from the movie.
6: Hold the line. Stay with me.
1: It's the same bit.
4: That's awesome. Where you are.
1: It's the same bit.
6: That's awesome.
1: It's everywhere he goes.
2: Yeah, it's awesome.
1: Hold the line.
2: I love it. I've got nothing wrong with that, by the way. There was an article saying that he cracked it at people. He did not crack it at people. He was leading. He was being a general.
1: He's a leader.
2: Being a general.
1: He's a leader. What are you going to
2: do?
1: He's a husband to a murdered wife, father to a murdered son.
2: Yes, he is.
1: Like,
2: and he will have his vengeance day, in
1: this life or the next. There's nothing you can do
2: about
1: that.
2: And he signed their stuff. He still signed their stuff.
1: Yes.
2: He doesn't have to do that.
1: He's the leader of the Phoenix Legion. Guys, if you're going to rock up in a costume at the front of a hotel, just, you know, commander of the army to the north.
2: Do as he says.
1: Now... Everyone's a bit rattled by the depth of the Gladiator.
3: Listen to you both.
2: We love him.
3: Absolute fanboys.
1: It's the most iconic role ever.
2: Exactly.
1: It's the best thing anyone has ever done. On screen.
2: I agree with you.
1: Now, and recognised by his peers, by the way. I mean, he won the Academy Award for it, obviously, because he was amazing. Yes.
3: I think that's why he doesn't want to have lunch with you both.
2: Yeah, it's part of it.
1: It's getting that way. What I love from that bit, though, and I'd love to take your calls right up next, is he almost sounded like he was treating his... I mean, he's clearly not a general treating his soldiers, but what he did sound like was like a parent treating his kids. That line that he says at the end there... Anyone acts like a dickhead and I'm gone.
2: Yeah.
1: That, for me, which just sounded like my dad saying, I was going to do it in the Maximus voice, but in all my memories of my father, he sounds like Maximus.
2: If only you were Maximus, Dad. One day.
1: Like every grown man. No, I remember that the threat I have in my head is you hit your brother one more time and you're getting out and walking.
2: Oh, classic.
1: It was just like, Dad would have thrown that threat around

0: Yeah.
1: Five times.
0: Yeah, we'll turn the car
1: around. Five times the trip. Yeah. Like, if the trip was over an hour, I would have heard that five times. Yeah. Never follows through.
0: No, because that's the thing.
1: Never follows through. Like, we all know it's empty, mate. What are you going to... It's more of a pain in the ass for you, leaving a child by the side of the road.
0: Yeah, yeah.
1: And then having to come back and get them, knowing that they could be hit by another car. Yeah, you're never going to do it. Mum's not going to let you do it.
0: Nah.
1: The cops found out that you've done it, you're going to lose your custody of me.
0: You're getting punished.
1: Shit threat.
0: 100%. But as a kid, you didn't know that, though, did you?
1: Like, well, hence why I probably did it five times, because I think subconsciously you know. Obviously, I've been through this with Sam.
0: I
1: want to take your calls, by the way, 131065 on, like, hollow or empty parent threats.
0: Yeah.
1: Or maybe if they followed through on it. I'll just take parent threats in general. Because it was good when they followed through on it as well. Because I'm going through this with our daughter Max at the moment where, like, we're in a real threat phase, because that's pretty much the only way I can get her to really do something.
0: What do you go for?
1: I just take her favourite thing that afternoon. No TV this afternoon. But now, here's the thing.
0: Yeah.
1: She knows TV is also downtime for me.
0: Yes.
1: And I swear she's subconsciously as close. You're never going to take that off me. You nap at 2 o'clock in the afternoon when I watch television. A nap.
0: It's an
1: empty threat.
0: We do the countdown from five. And so I'm starting to realize, though, because my dad used to count down from five.
1: Yes.
0: I have no idea what to do at zero.
1: No.
0: I will count down from five. And you get to three and you're like,
1: started to go like 2.5.
0: Yeah.
1: 2.
0: Yeah.
1: 1.5, 1.75.
0: And then you have a chat like, don't you do it. Do it. You put it down.
2: 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It's Will and Woody.
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2: 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Sorry, Will. We've been keeping track. Only on Magic.
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0: Julie. It's Will and Woody keeping you up.
1: We're talking parent threats, parental threats. Empty or otherwise? I love the empty threats. I think that's a bit of fun. But also when they followed through on them, that was also very good. Lisa on 131065. So you're the parent. What threat did you have to follow through on?
2: I actually threatened my kids that I would drop them on the side of the road, and I actually did do it.
3: Bloody hell, Lisa. That's bold. How far away did you get from them?
2: A little bit, and I did sit there and wait.
3: How long?
2: They eventually came to the car.
3: Yeah. Hang on, Lisa. So you dropped your kids on the side of the road, drove off, then you parked on the side of the road and you waited for your kids to walk back to you?
2: Yes.
3: So they were just walking on the side of a freeway, your children?
2: Yes.
3: Totally wild, Lisa.
2: A very long time ago, but yes, I did do it.
3: And I'm sure they were good after that. I'm sure.
1: You know what's funny about that kid dropping off on the side of the road thing is I raised this with my in-laws.
3: Mm-hmm.
1: Who are Dutch, about like, you know, how wild that was. Like, you know, they're never going to drop us off.
3: Mm.
1: I found out that it was a recreational hobby for people in the Netherlands when they're on holidays to drop their kids in a random place and for them to have to find their way home.
3: That's awesome.
1: Can you believe that?
3: I can.
1: I was like, how old? And they were like, oh, 5 or 6.
3: So what? Started. Did your wife do it?
1: That's why she's hard as nails.
3: Yeah. See, it works. It actually does work.
1: Isn't that insane?
3: Imagine
1: going on like a group holiday now, because they sit on and they go on families.
3: Yeah, yeah.
1: And going up to your mates.
3: Yeah.
1: Guys, how about we drop the kids in the middle of nowhere and see how they go?
3: I mean, part of me loves it.
1: Obviously, part of you loves it, but they'd call the police.
3: Who?
1: Your mates.
3: Yeah. Well, I don't know. I reckon I could twist their arms a little bit. No one really takes you seriously.
1: So you're going to be like, oh, Woody.
3: No, very good. No, but the kids that come out of the woods there, I just think they're stronger. More independent kids.
1: They're stronger.
3: You know what I mean? Lord of the Flies. They all die, don't they? Let's go to Justine.
1: Well, not all of them, but a lot of them.
3: Yeah, they do. Justine. That's a fictional story, right? Justine, 131065, talking parental threats. This is something your dad used to do.
4: Yes, my dad, a very, very long time ago, over 30 years ago, we grew up by the beach, and he used to say if we were to swear, he would throw us off the end of the jetty.
3: Oh, yeah. Oh, my Lord.
4: And then my brother continued to swear, so he walked us three kids down the jetty, and this is a very long time ago, held my brother over.
1: Oh, wow. Like by his foot? Like how?
4: No, just cradled him over, kind of how Michael Jackson held.
1: Wow, and you've done the MJ reference as well. Could he swim, your brother?
4: No, he didn't drop him over.
1: Could your brother swim?
4: Yes.
1: Okay.
4: I have never sworn in front of my parents. And then now if I'm in conversation with my brothers and we drop a swear word, one of us will yell out, Jetty.
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0: working and they're working. It's Will and Woody keeping you up.
1: I am going to be competing with you at something.
2: Yes. You're already rattled. I can see. You're rattled.
3: I'm rattled, mate. I'm rattled. I've just hurt my calf with a massage gun.
2: Sorry about that. I brought that in.
3: You're in trouble. Can someone get me an ice bag?
4: I'm actually nowhere.
3: I'm handicapped.
2: I brought the massage gun in so you'd hurt your calf.
3: I think for you and I to have a fair contest, I need to be handicapped. So that makes sense.
2: Well, on that, we're going to be competing in something intellectual very, very shortly.
3: Great.
2: The catch is that I have cheated.
3: Okay.
2: That's going to be the big test. And I'm inspired by the enhanced games. If you're not across the enhanced games, basically a whole bunch of swimmers, runners could juice up. They could have all the banned substances. We're talking steroids, etc. Juice up to the gills is what they were saying. And they're all going to compete, right, in Las Vegas. This happened yesterday.
3: Yes.
2: Really funnily, a number of the clean athletes that competed, the athletes that didn't take any drugs.
3: Really good.
2: Beat the juiced up athletes.
3: Really good.
2: Here's some audio of swimmer Hunter Armstrong winning gold, and he's on no drugs.
5: It's Armstrong and Ryan coming down the stretch. That time 23.55 we're after. What's he going to touch?
6: It's going to be quick.
5: Hunter Armstrong at 24.21. It is not a world record, but it is good enough to win this and win $250,000.
2: He's clean.
3: Sounds like the commentator was on drugs.
2: They all were. They were all allowed. They were all allowed. Anything goes in Vegas. Anything goes. He wasn't the only one. There was a sprinter as well who won the 100-meter sprint. He was clean, beat all the juiced up guys.
3: Yep.
2: The missile Magnussen.
3: Yep.
2: He came on this radio show. He couldn't have been more juiced up. He had so many drugs in his system.
3: Well, he was the guy that said, "Juice me to the gills."
2: Yeah.
3: That was his quote.
2: He came last.
3: Yeah, it's really sad, Jimmy. The funny thing is when we spoke to Jimmy, he did this whole thing, like, I can't wait to get back. They can test me. And it's like, wow.
2: We don't want
3: to. I don't think anyone wants to at this stage.
2: Yeah, exactly.
3: You've pretty much just proven that that's not. The other thing about it, which I think is really tragic, I think the enhanced games are the coolest or the saddest thing ever.
2: I found myself watching it.
3: You loved it. Not surprising.
2: I thought it was cool. I was just I'm just interested to see what happens. And I'm fascinated that clean athletes were beating drugged up athletes.
3: It is interesting. But then even then, because I was kind of into the whole, like, oh, I can't wait to see a world record broken.
2: Yeah.
3: And then particularly in a world record. Particularly in the swimming, I was kind of like bemused by the fact that the athletes are wearing these suits. In the Olympics you can't use. Yeah. They're banned.
2: Yeah.
3: So it's like even if you broke a world record, we don't know whether it's the peptides or the roids or the suit.
2: Yeah, true.
3: And anyone who does break a record in the Olympics, like you're now comparing apples and oranges. Like you may as well be swimming 60 meters rather than 50 meters. Like, what is the point?
2: It
3: didn't make any sense. All of a sudden, and then you find out that Enhanced is a pharmaceuticals company in the US, and the whole thing turns into the biggest wank that maybe ever.
2: Yeah.
3: They look like they're swimming in a kid pool.
2: Yeah.
3: The four-lane, 25-meter. I don't know when they knocked that out. They emptied out a sand pit somewhere in Vegas, and they were like, great, let's chuck them in here.
4: Also, why would you ever let clean athletes compete against enhanced athletes? Like, if they're all enhanced, then someone who's enhanced wins every time.
2: I think the idea was the drugged-up people will absolutely destroy the clean athletes. Yeah. It's totally backfired on them.
3: Yeah.
4: So funny.
3: It just goes to show, like, really, how much of a beat-up this whole like supplements thing is.
2: Just get up early and do the work. That's what you're going
3: to
2: do.
3: Just get up early and do the work, guys.
2: Now, Wilbur, to prove that point, you are smarter than me intellectually. Maybe not emotional intelligence.
3: I think emotions, you've definitely got me.
2: You are a lot smarter intellectually than me, right? So if you and
3: what
2: I
3: that,
2: were
3: what does
2: to
3: that qualify, what are we talking about?
2: You're just better at trivia than me. You know more stuff.
3: I don't think that. Well, that's not intelligence. I think that's just memory.
2: Okay,
3: carry on.
2: You just have a more diverse range of information in your big brain over there in your huge head.
3: Okay.
2: So if you and me were to compete in an academic test,
3: what are we talking?
2: Five questions. Just basic general trivia.
3: Yes.
2: You would beat me every day of the week. But.
3: Yes, probably.
2: But yeah, come
3: without
2: on.
3: Being
2: don't
3: humble.
2: Be modest.
3: I'm not
2: don't
3: trying
2: be
3: to
2: be modest. Right?
3: Yes, I would. I'd beat you, yes.
2: But the catch here is that The producers have put together five questions.
3: Yes.
2: Okay?
3: Yes.
2: 40 minutes ago, I looked at the answers.
3: Oh.
2: Will I still beat you given I've looked
3: surely.
2: At...
3: Surely.
2: But I haven't looked at them again.
3: Surely.
2: I couldn't write them down. I could only look at them for 30 seconds.
3: 30 seconds is a long time.
2: I'm pretty sure I've
3: Did
2: still...
3: Did you know the question?
2: No. Oh, no. Yeah, yeah, of course.
3: You knew the question and the answer.
2: I looked at all of them.
3: I refuse. I won't be beaten.
2: I've been fine, but we all
3: know there's a huge asterisk next to this, so it doesn't matter. No skin in the game for me. Will and Woody, it's up next.
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0: We've got more Will and Woody on the way. 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

0: Replace your Z's with W's. It's Will and Woody keeping you up.
1: Woodrow, explain the concept.
2: Will I beat you in an intellectual quiz, given I've cheated?
3: So,
1: inspired... You know all the answers. Yes. Tell them how you've cheated.
2: Okay,
1: you've seen the questions and the answers.
2: Yes, inspired by the enhanced games, the clean athletes were beating the drugged up guys, so you should still beat me, mate. Before the show...
1: No, well, the clean athletes didn't already post a winning time before the others jumped in the pool, which is effectively what you're doing here. You already know.
2: Yeah.
1: I thought you would have been like, you know, maybe get a hint for each question or something. You've read the answers.
2: Yeah.
1: What am I doing here? This is, as an intellectual...
2: I might forget.
1: This is a waste of my time.
2: No, I might forget.
1: Arguably, this radio show is a waste of my time. That's where I'm getting to. Who's reading the questions here?
2: Annalise will read the questions. I want to make it...
1: I'm almost close to protesting here.
2: I want to... Mate, come on. You should be better than me.
1: I deserve a fair fight.
2: Clean athletes...
1: I deserve a fair fight.
2: Clean athletes won gold, all right? And you should be a lot smarter than me.
1: At the end of the day, if I snatch defeat from the jaws of victory...
2: Am I the jaws of victory?
1: Yes, well, effectively, you are. You've already won.
2: Well, stop playing it down. Just play the game, mate. Play the game.
1: Huge asterisk if you win.
2: Of course there is.
1: Yeah.
2: But it'll also be a little asterisk, but I am smarter than you.
1: No,
2: Small asterisk. I'll wear that. I'll get a T-shirt.
1: There's no...
2: Woody is smarter than Will, asterisk.
1: Then we'll go in a fair fight in an actual quiz.
2: Nah, I retire after this. Anyway, so I've only had 30 seconds to look at them. I haven't written anything down. Okay, so it's testing the old bonce on Woody as well, all right?
1: Oh, gee whiz, if it's a test for
2: Animal-
1: you. if you have everything to lose here. So let's go.
2: Don't flip it on me. You're the smart one.
1: You have everything to lose.
2: Now, apparently you are changing the order. That's very cheeky.
4: I might change the order. I might not. Who knows?
2: It's very cheeky.
4: Keep you on your toes.
2: Okay.
1: Oh, my God.
4: Question one.
1: Yes.
4: In Harry Potter and the Philosopher's
2: Pink
4: Stone...
2: Pink umbrella, Woody.
1: Oh, so you can't do this. So what's the point? Let's battle of the gens up next.
4: Okay, great. Okay, cool. Question two. Which 19th century author invented the female name Miranda?
1: Battle of the Gens is up next. Hope you're having a great drive home. It's Will and Woody.
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0: Will and Woody, you're either up early, up late. Either way, we're here. This is just some good gear.
1: And you're probably wondering to yourself, like, do I go to bed now? Like, if I go to sleep now, I'm probably still getting 4 to 5. Or hours of sleep, that is. Mm. Or do we just enjoy our best bits and just, I mean, enjoy a beautiful sunrise? We're with you until the sunrise. Oh, but okay, we're there with you half the way. And then, you know, from that point on, it's all I build, baby. You'll get there.
0: Yeah. I don't know if I've ever, like, if a radio show has ever made me, like, skip sleep.
1: Well, let me tell you.
0: You know what I mean? Like, no, this would have to be scintillating.
1: And it is.
0: Is it? Mm-hmm. I haven't checked the edits.
1: I don't know what we're doing, but I know that it's scintillating. Okay. It's you and me.
0: It's Will and Woody.
1: Get to the sunrise, baby.
0: Will and Woody. Magic.

0: up early. It's Will and Woody keeping you up.
1: Leave me alone!
2: It's Will and Woody's Battle of the Gens!
3: All right, junior producer Annalise in here. She's a Gen Zer. We're trying to find out which generation is most out of touch by throwing things into the ring. Who knows what? Who's more in touch with the zeitgeist? Annalise, the score is devastating at the moment. You're looking awful.
4: I'm on a cold run.
3: You're on a snap.
5: It's good.
3: It's
5: good you can accept that.
4: I'll acknowledge.
5: Yeah, yeah.
4: But I think I'm on the ups because you can
5: on the ups.
4: Like it's like a wave. You go down, but there's only one way
5: Do you have one for us? Do you have one for us?
4: Yeah, I do.
5: Yeah.
4: Okay, great. So I want to know if you can name the four original Bratz dolls.
3: Isn't there five?
4: Well, there is five, but there was four originally. Whoa. One was added. So I'll give you a half point for that.
5: How do you know there's five?
3: Chloe, Jasmine, Sasha, Jade, and Raya. Thanks, Annalise. Thanks very much. Thanks for coming. Very good. Moving on. All right, here we go.
4: Yasmin.
3: See you later. Well,
5: it's Yasmin.
3: Nobody
5: is it?
3: Cares.
5: It's a soft J.
3: Nobody
4: How
3: cares.
4: Did you know that?
3: Everyone's just relieved I moved it on.
5: Is Max into Bratz?
3: Oh, man, I used to be a brat guy. All right, let's just get into the interesting part. Annalise, what is this? Gen Z. I mean, that's what I do with Gen Zers. I see them, I greet them, and then I dismiss them. I was trying to explain the language that was above board there. All right, hey. It all got a bit strange there.
5: It did. It got weird.
3: All right, let's
5: start. It went to your head a little bit.
3: I was excited.
4: You got competitive?
3: I got competitive.
5: Right,
3: don't you judge me for being competitive. You guys are the most competitive people I've ever known.
5: We are. Don't come to our level, though. You're better than this.
3: I don't.
5: You're over there icing your calf. Like, what is wrong with you?
3: I used the massage gun. I got competitive with the massage gun.
5: I know, mate. You're better than that.
3: I want to be on the track tomorrow, Woods. all right, now,
4: Rice,
3: let's...
4: Rice.
3: Don't bait me.
4: Now, let's listen.
3: Don't bait me.
4: Go, give me one.
3: All right. Oi. All right, here we go. Annalise, what is this the theme from?
4: It's familiar. I've definitely seen it.
5: There you go.
3: Here we go.
4: What is it? We eliminate a lot of things.
3: What is it?
5: Right, babe.
4: Say
5: a name.
4: I'm trying to unlock the memory in my head.
5: Say something.
4: I'm initially going Superman.
3: Mm-hmm. That's your initial thought.
5: Want to lock it in?
4: No, I'm going to lock in Superman. It's Superman because this is the one where he has the kryptonite.
5: Kryptonite?
4: Yes. This is Superman.
5: 100% locking in Superman.
4: I'm locking in Superman, the original one. I'm right because I went to... Oh, no, it's Batman.
5: Is it Batman?
4: No, it's Superman. No, it's Superman because I went on the ride at Movie World.
3: I'm going to give you a hint.
4: It's Superman.

0: I'm going to give you a hint.
1: Yeah.
0: It's Australian.
1: Oh, Australian?
0: Yeah.
1: Okay. Okay. Australian.
0: It's Australian.
1: Australian. Like Russell Coit, or like, is it a Superman?
2: Russell Coit.
3: A theme for Russell Coit?
1: Russell Coit. No, something. Is it a superhero kind of thing?
0: No, I think more like news.
1: Not Seven News, is it?
0: It's not Seven News. No, it's not Seven News.
1: 10 News?
0: It's not 10 News.
3: And just go through the channels. Just go through the channels.
1: News. Okay. A current affair. Wait, that's another news.
2: It'd be a strong start for a current affair.
0: What if Grimace was behind the desk for this?
2: Here she comes.
0: Annalise, it's Superman. Well done. You got it. Well done.
1: My God, gaslit me.
0: A current affair is not opening.
2: They should.
1: I'm so confident too. Oh my God.
2: Well done.
0: Your shot at $1 million is up next on Wheel of Woody.
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0: It's Will and Woody keeping you up.
1: The bizarre set of circumstances has led us into the possession of some psychic sanctified scratches. This should explain everything.
2: What do you want to give us, David?
3: I want to trade you some scratchies that I was told to buy from a psychic that I've seen at a market last week.
2: Whoa, unscratched, David?
1: Oh, wow.
3: They're unscratched, yeah.
2: Sorry.
3: There could be some, and some of the stuff that she said in the reading was spot on.
1: Wow.
2: What's the biggest thing you could win off these scratchies that you've bought today?
3: They're actually at home in my drawer. I think the highest one was 100 or 250,000.
1: Oh. I mean, I'm keeping my psychic scratchies and I'm buying two extra scratchies and putting them in the express post. Because the scratchies aren't here yet, are they?
2: Yeah. When he called this radio show, he was probably driving home from work, right?
1: Yeah.
2: And he said he'd bought the scratchies that day and then he said the scratchies are sitting in my drawer at home.
1: Yeah.
2: That doesn't make any sense to me.
1: We've got David.
2: You said that you bought the scratchy yesterday?
3: Yeah, yesterday.
2: Why didn't you scratch it straight away?
3: Oh, just 50 bucks worth of them. There's a fair bit of scratch.
1: Yeah, that's fair. Yeah, that's all right.
3: You're probably going to have to sit down for a good 20 minutes to scratch them all.
1: I think I know which one I want. I think you know which one we want.
2: Should we say it at the same time?
1: Yeah, yeah.
2: Three, two, one. Scratchies.
1: Yes!
2: Hey, David, we want the scratchies, mate.
3: Yeah, sweet ass.
1: What would you like to offer for the psychic endorsed scratchies?
4: I've got a signed limited edition by Michael Goddard. It's actually from Las Vegas. Probably worth $3,000-$4,000 at least.
2: Lee, you've just got yourself a handful of scratchies, my friend.
1: Oh, no. Alrighty, Woodrow.
2: You've dropped your coin.
5: Terrible throw.
1: Great throw, right in the pocket there. Now, we've got our scratchies. So what, have we got six scratchies to get through here?
2: So make a cup of tea, I reckon. Let's all listen in. I mean, it doesn't get more exciting than this, though. So we just scratch away. Here we go.
1: Oh, gee whiz, Annalise, you're going to have to figure out how I win here because there's quite a lot of information on this one.
2: Okay.
1: By the way, if we win here, David, if you're listening, you don't win. That's for us. Find the exact...
2: Nothing.
1: Three times.
2: Nothing for me. Give me another one.
1: To win that value. Or one free ticket.
2: Okay.
1: No, I don't think anything in that one. Maybe double check that for me, Annalise. Now, do we need to go to a song or something? Because, I mean, this could be going
2: on. Hang on, let me scratch this one. I want to capture the moment, obviously, when we win 150
1: grand. Well, obviously, mate. Well, obviously.
2: Don't want to miss it. This is just a nice, calming moment as well, I imagine, for everyone.
1: Well, it's nice for us.
2: Okay, here we go.
1: Oh, you're feeling good over there, eh?
2: Yeah.
1: What have you got?
2: I've scratched hard.
1: What have you got there? How do you work this one? Match any lucky number to your number.
2: Where's my number?
1: So how do you know what your number is?
2: Oh, yeah, they're on the right, mate.
6: Yeah.
1: But are they all my numbers?
6: Your lucky number's on the left and the other number's on the right.
1: This is going to take a while.
6: Gosh.
2: I'm done from two.
6: Okay. Number three.
1: I double check, please, because he tends to think...
2: No, mate.
1: ...go through the crack.
2: I get scratchies every night on the way home from work. Don't condone it, but I do.
1: Oh, no, nothing there for me for the sizzling hot.
6: There you go. This is your last one as well, Will.
1: Okay, you're kidding. Well, hang on a second. Why can't I... this is garbage.
2: I think let's go to a song.
1: It's been over quickly, isn't it?
2: And yeah, it's devastating.
1: These are the psychic-backed scratchies as well.
2: Remember, she said...
1: Can we get David on the phone?
6: You can try.
1: I'd love to get David
2: on the
1: phone.
2: He's gone underground.
1: I'd love to.
2: Yeah, okay. Yeah, try and get David on the phone.
1: Also, maybe we get, maybe if you know Lee, distract her because she traded her painting, which is worth thousands of dollars.
2: Yeah.
1: So that we could do this. And we're nowhere. Let's go to a song.
2: Yeah.
1: We'll get David on the phone.
2: I feel like this is the big one, though. This is the big one. This one I can win $1 million.
1: Whoa.
2: Yeah. Here we go.
1: Which means you're less likely to get it.
2: Disagree. It's not how it works.
1: Mate, we didn't even win the $5 one.
2: Yeah, exactly. The psychic only backed one, mate.
1: Oh, so you think she's only backed one?
2: Exactly.
1: Okay,
2: so we're saving the biggest to last.
1: Hence why you're sticking around Australia, because...
2: That's right.
1: We've only got two scratches to go, and one of them, we win big. Magic 89.9.

0: early. It's Will and Woody keeping you up.
1: Right now, though, Woods, you and I are sitting on two psychic-endorsed scratchies.
2: Yes.
1: And not just any scratchies. The one I'm looking at has a top prize of $500,000.
3: Mine's $1 million.
1: And the one that you're looking at has a top prize of $1 million, guys. So this is playing for big bickies here.
3: Yeah.
1: And remember, this is a psychic. This is a psychic who David met in the market.
2: Yes.
1: Who told him to go and buy the scratchies.
3: And she was shooting the lights out. She was getting everything right about his life. Everything was coming true. And so he went and bought the scratchies, obviously, because she was bang on with everything. He has then traded us those scratchies. And when I say trade, like, we did own them for a little bit. Technically, Lee owns them now because we traded them on to her.
1: Yes.
3: Lee has said, though, she's happy for us to scratch them live on radio. I think it gets a little bit blurry as to what happens if we win here.
1: Oh, no, it's Lee's money if we win.
4: Oh, it's Lee's money.
3: I think it's blurry.
4: It's Lee's
1: I think
4: money.
1: It depends how much we win.
3: I think it's blurry.
1: Well, I think we'd call her and we'd be like, Lee, we've won this much. Give us 50 grand.
3: Yeah.
1: I don't know. Well, it's something like that.
3: Yeah.
1: I'll tell you what, if we don't win, though, we've got David's number lined up, the guy who met the psychic at the market, who traded us these scratchies, Joe.
4: Yes. Currently not answering.
3: Ah, that makes sense, doesn't it? That makes a lot
1: he's
3: of
1: moved.
3: Sense.
1: He's in the Cayman Islands. What did we give him?
3: We gave him a snake.
1: We gave him the snake, the 6-foot taxidermy snake.
3: Yeah, great trade from him.
1: He's clearly sold that.
3: And again, the big question, has he lied to us? We'll try and call him again because I want to ask him just, you know, man to man and say, like, did you lie to us? Did you even speak to a psychic?
4: I reckon Scratch and then...
1: Yeah, let's talk before Scratch.
3: Do you want to Scratch first or me Scratch?
1: Well, you got $1 million, so maybe you Scratch second.
3: Okay.
1: Or you can Scratch first. You got the mic.
3: Okay.
1: I just want to say while you're scratching, this is gambling. You know, contact Gambling Help online or you can call the number 1-800-858-858 at the end of the day, so...
3: Yeah, and psychics very rarely endorse this kind of thing. Don't know if that was worth mentioning. All right, here we go. Scratching away. Here we go. I'm feeling good about... Have a listen to that. Bit of ASMR. Oh, yeah.
1: How you going there, mate?
3: Well, now, hang on.
1: Uh-oh.
3: Hang on. I think I've seen something.
1: Oh, wow. Here we go. I don't know whether you're one of the great charlatans.
3: I think I've seen two.
1: There's every chance.
3: What do you think
1: you've seen?
3: I think I've seen two similar numbers. There's a lot going
1: Surely
3: on.
1: Surely you need three.
3: There's a lot
1: Surely.
3: Going on in the. There's a lot going on in the 30s. There's a lot going on in
1: three.
3: The 30s.
1: You need three numbers, though, every time.
3: No.
1: What's the code? How do you win on that? 36,
3: 30. No, bugger. My lucky numbers have to link up with my numbers.
1: Yes.
3: I'm not... This is a joke. This is a prank. You're pranking me? Are you pranking me? Seems like you're pranking me.
1: What do you mean?
3: We won.
1: What?
3: We won. I'm not kidding. We won $1 million.
1: No, you're pranking me. No.
3: Are you pranking me? You're pranking me. We won $1 million.
1: No.
3: Look.
1: No. No. No. No. No. No. No.
3: 38. Hang on. Hang on. I'm not joking. I'm not joking. 30. Lucky number. 38. 38. Number. $1 million.
5: What?
3: You're pranking
1: me.
3: This is a prank.
1: Match at least
3: one
1: of your lucky numbers
3: with your 20 numbers. These are the numbers.
1: Like one of your lucky numbers. 38. 38. $1 million.
3: It's a joke.
5: What?
3: You're pranking me.
5: What?
3: You're pranking me. You're pranking me. Are you pranking me?
1: I've got nothing to do with this.
3: This is a prank.
1: That looks...
3: Let's go.
4: What's the sound on the back?
3: Let's go to the tats. Let's go.
4: What's the sound on the back?
3: It says, guys, I've read it right. We've won $1 million unless you're stitching me up. This is a prank.
1: Annalise's got a prank face on. She's got a prank face on.
3: Is that prank face?
1: You've got a half smiling face on.
3: Why have you got a prank face?
1: No, you do. You've got your prank face on.
3: Why have you got your prank face on?
4: Well, just read the back.
3: This is not time.
4: Read the back.
3: Okay. What do you mean? Please note, there is no actual prize.
1: Oh,
4: it's a prank.
3: You bastards.
4: We have one more scratchy from David that we can maybe scratch on tomorrow's show.
3: Oh, you bastards. So did you not know? You didn't know.
1: Well, I haven't scratched this one yet. Is this one legit?
4: That's legit.
1: This one's legit?
4: Yep. There's two left.
1: And do you want me to say that for tomorrow's show?
3: Damn it.
4: I reckon.
1: Yeah, okay.
3: Damn it, I kind of believed it.
1: I 100% believed
3: guys.
1: It. I 100%. How did you make a fake scratchy? Is that illegal?
4: The producers, mate. You can do anything.
3: Wow. I have heard of this before.
1: Really?
3: Yeah.
1: Bastards.
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0: chasing snores with laughs. It's Will and Woody keeping you up.
1: Alex Dyson is in the studio. Dyson, it's great to have you here. Now, Dyson got a brand new book. It's called The Apocalypse and Other Mild Inconveniences, which is in all bookstores. Dyson also, as a lot of you guys would know, does All Day Breakfast, the podcast with Matt O'Kine. You're just joining us. Woods and I are bringing up a story which has haunted us for at least 5 to 10 years. Yeah. We had a Zoom interview with Matt O'Kine. We tried to set up a bit of a hot mic moment, but like deliberately left our mics on, made him think that we didn't know the mics were left on, ragged on Matt. And then when we, I mean,
2: in a great performance, like a phenomenal performance,
1: it's just kind of like gaslighting on heat, isn't it? But anyway, we brought him up and we were like, hey, all that stuff we were saying about you was just a joke. And he didn't believe that. Well, at least we don't think that he's believed that. We've since interviewed him a couple of times. Woody and I have been on eggshells the whole time. We seem to think that there's definitely still something there and he holds this against us.
3: Yeah, I haven't seen either of you two in Matt's voodoo doll collection. I mean, obviously there's other radio hosts. We're going to call his number right now.
2: That'd be great.
3: Firstly, see if he answers my call.
2: Yeah,
3: but
2: sure.
3: Secondly, see if he remembers this incident and if he still holds a grudge to this day. What do you think's your ideal scenario? Because if he doesn't remember this and he's cool with you guys, is that better or worse that it was so insignificant to him that
1: that's
3: he doesn't
1: so true.
3: Remember?
2: It's hard
1: more
2: to know.
1: Embarrassing
2: it's
1: so
2: I don't think so I don't think there's a win here for us at all. In any as a matter of fact, let's just not call Matt. Why are we?
4: That's actually a really good point. Why are we doing this in the end?
2: Yeah, there's no win.
1: No, cool, cool. Yeah. I think the win is we just clear the air and we find out. Because I, for one, want to keep talking to Matt O'Kine.
2: Yeah.
1: I don't want to be crossing the street every time I see him.
2: Yes.
1: So let's just clear it.
3: It was a good segment, you know, Will and Woody, air clearers, hatchet buriers.
1: Yeah, I think that's a good bit.
3: Anyone can just do this with you guys.
2: We recently did it with Ian Huey Hewitson, the outdoor chef.
3: How many people in this industry have you pissed off? The Australian industry is so small.
1: True, yeah,
3: how'd you piss off Huey?
1: Jared Rebecca as well.
2: Will called him by his character's name off mic when he was trying to console him about Neighbours finishing.
1: Yeah,
2: it's like,
1: gave him a hug.
2: It's not his name.
1: Brought him out. I was like, it's all right, Jared, bring it in, mate. It's like, what? All right.
2: okay, we're calling Matt.
1: All right, here we go.
3: Hello, Matt.
5: Hello?
3: Matt.
5: Yes, hello.
3: It's Alex Dyson, your co-host. Remember me from All Day Breakfast?
5: What the hell is going on?
3: Well, I'm just in the studio with some people. Do you know Will and Woody?
5: Yeah, of course I do. Bro, I'm riding home right now. The wind is howling.
1: Wow.
5: The rains are coming at me thick and fast. And I've got to pull over to the side of the bike path.
3: Well, it's going to be big, safe.
1: Okay.
3: That's good.
2: Appreciate it. We appreciate it. Hi, Matt, by the way.
1: Hi, Matt.
5: Hey, guys.
3: No, we were just chatting to these boys and we were just wondering, like, they told a story about you, told us how much they like you, but said they might have stuffed something up one time with you. I'm not sure if you remember it at all.
5: Oh, well, okay, first off, are we on air right now?
3: Well, we're live around Australia, yes.
5: Oh, dude, I don't think you understand my situation. I just bought a magnetic monthly planner from a department store and I can't carry it in my bag, so it's stuffed under my rain jacket.
3: It's like a wall calendar.
5: I'm looking at the Bureau of Meteorology and it's like red dots coming directly for me and you're asking me about some idiotic time that these two fools did something. Yeah, well, what was it? Name any number of the times. I'm sure you've got 10 years worth of...
1: Well, we did a Zoom call with you like 10 years ago, Matt, and we kind of tried to create like a hot mic moment where we made you think that maybe we were talking about you without you knowing that you could hear us, but then, you know, we knew that you could hear us and then we apologized and we feel as if you didn't believe us when we said it was a setup.
5: Nah, dude, I got no memory of that.
2: We've stressed about
5: that. That is but a blip in my entire existence.
2: We have stressed about that for years.
5: Okay.
6: As if I care about that shit, guys. Yeah. Come on. As if I care.
1: You're a bigger fish to fry right now. All right, thanks, Matt. It's been good.
6: Next time. Yeah. I love you guys.
2: Get home. Get home safe, mate.
6: Thanks.
3: You know the funny thing about that is you guys wanted to apologise because you felt bad about something, but you created... He's annoyed at you now for calling him when he's right home. So now he's actually annoyed at you.
6: I will remember this. The rain has just stepped up. I'm literally drenched right now. You idiot. Thanks, guys. I will never forget.
2: Hang up on him.
4: Wow. All right, anyway. Dyso. Well, look, thanks for that.
3: Yeah. Not a problem, boys.
1: You got a brand new book, most importantly.
3: Yeah. I know. But I also know how it feels when you think someone's angry with you. So it's totally fine. But yeah, I really appreciate you having me on.
1: Of course, man.
3: So, talking about that. And yeah, once your kids turn 12, you know, the same age as Xavier, the character, they'll love it.
1: We'll get them a copy.
3: Yeah. So everyone, buy a book in 7 years' time. That's put it in there. They'll remember that.
2: Or buy it now. Put it in a time capsule.
3: Yes, or write on your monthly calendar when to buy it for your birthday.
1: Oh,
3: it's perfect that you're carrying home in the rain on your bike. What an unhinged decision that is.
1: The Apocalypse and Other Mild Inconveniences is out now in all good bookstores. Dyso, thanks so much.
3: Thanks, boys.
1: It's Will and Woody.
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1: What I thought we could do right now, Woods, you and I, not that it happens very often.
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1: If I've said I'm going to make it home for dinner, it's just like on the stove with like a sheet of foil thrown over it.
3: Yeah. A lot of the time with me, I don't know what I've done. A telltale sign is when I get home and all the lights are off.
1: Yeah, you don't know if they're going to jump out of the shadows.
3: Yeah, is that light going to turn on? Like, I'm glad you're home.
1: Yeah, yeah, yeah. When you don't know what's wrong.
2: And they go, yeah, all good.
3: Just tell me. I want to help.
1: And then you go, sure. I'd rather get punched in the face than sometimes.
3: Oh, sometimes I just wish we could just end it. Just go, just kick me in the nuts as hard as you can and let's move on.
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10: On the Eastern Air Peninsula today, a partly cloudy one with some fog about this morning with a medium chance of showers in the south and a slight chance elsewhere with some light winds. Becoming south to southeasterly, 15 to 20 kilometres per hour during this morning, then becoming light later on this afternoon with top temperatures in Cleve 17 and Kimber with a top of 18. On the lower Air Peninsula, a partly cloudy one with some fog about in the morning and a medium chance of showers most likely in the afternoon. Some light winds becoming southeasterly, 15 to 20 kilometres per hour during the morning, then becoming light later on this afternoon with top temperatures in Coffin Bay 21, Cummins 19 and Port Lincoln also with a top today of 19.
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5: On the Eastern Air Peninsula today, a partly cloudy one with some fog about this morning, with a medium chance of showers in the south and a slight chance elsewhere with some light winds becoming south to southeasterly, 15 to 20 kilometres per hour during this morning, then becoming light later on this afternoon, with top temperatures in Cleve 17 and Kimber with a top of 18. On the lower Eyre Peninsula, a partly cloudy one with some fog about in the morning and a medium chance of showers most likely in the afternoon. Some light winds becoming southeasterly, 15 to 20 kilometres per hour during the morning, then becoming light later on this afternoon, with top temperatures in Coffin Bay 21, Cummins 19 and Port Lincoln also with a top today of 19.
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11: Hi, it's Brooke Seychelle with your 6 o'clock news. The Whyalla community is mourning the loss of a local councillor, with Sharon Todd passing away after a battle with brain cancer. The 60-year-old, who was also a mother of five and grandmother of 10, had recently stepped down from council due to her health. She's being remembered for her deep commitment to the community, particularly her work supporting young people in the region. A new report's revealed half of Aussies are facing barriers when it comes to installing solar and batteries. Energy Consumer Australia has found renters, apartment dwellers and low-income households are being left behind. On the Eyre Peninsula, 55% of us rent and 29% are low-income households. Spokesperson Elham Hajashemi is calling the government to provide more support so all households can make the switch.
12: Renters often have little choice or control over their home's energy infrastructure. Households living in apartments may face complex strata rules or simply not have enough space in their home. And low-income households face significant upfront cost barriers.
11: The Eyre Peninsula is set to welcome the Variety SA Bash this year as the iconic event returns to the west. The revised route will see teams travel through Kimber, Streaky Bay, Woodna, Port Lincoln and Cleve this coming August. Organisers say the change follows recent flooding in planned regions around Queensland and New South Wales, with many tracks inaccessible. The Pivot to Piri event raises vital funds for children and families doing it tough. And the Ceduna Council has temporarily closed its swimming enclosure this week, while a new net and buoys are installed. It should reopen by Friday.
0: 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Now.
7: Morning, I'm Phoebe Humphrey. Police say investigations into the activities of the latest ISIS brides to return are ongoing after another six women and their children touched down in Melbourne and Sydney last night. While they all had their devices examined, none were arrested. New documents have revealed Bondi gunman Naveed Akram was on the counter-terrorism radar in 2022. Submissions by ASIO to the Royal Commission into Anti-Semitism and Social Cohesion, revealing he was viewed as a residual risk later than previously known, the Royal Commission continues today. Fragile peace talks between the US and Iran continue, although Iran's Supreme Leader has accused America of breaching the ceasefire through its latest strikes. US Secretary of State Marco Rubio insists a breakthrough is close. And Australia's largest motoring group says drivers are being slugged more at the bowser, while billions are being pulled out of road funding. The NRMA says it's analysis of the budget shows nearly $4 billion fewer dollars will go towards transport over the next 4 years.
0: Sharky Sports Bar, your front row seat to live sport.
7: In sport, it's set to be a wet and slippery night in Sydney for tonight's Origin opener between New South Wales and Queensland. Blues coach Laurie Daly says it'll be an issue for both sides.
13: Anyone with a bit of footwork in these conditions from Queensland and New South Wales, you're going to have to be steady when you defend.
7: The AFL rookie mid-season draft has taken place overnight. 19-year-old Jackson Artemis was picked up by Essendon with the number one pick. And Aussie Adam Walton has upset former world number one Daniil Medvedev with a 5-set win at Roland Garros. That's the latest news and sport. It goes
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15: On the eastern Eyre Peninsula today, a partly cloudy one with a medium chance of showers, most likely in the south with a slight chance elsewhere, with some light winds becoming south to southeasterly, 15 to 20 kilometres per hour this morning, then becoming light in the late afternoon. Top temperatures in Cleve and Kimber both for 17. On the lower Eyre Peninsula, partly cloudy one with a medium chance of showers, most likely in the late morning and afternoon, with some southeasterly winds, 15 to 25 kilometres per hour, becoming light in the late afternoon. With top temperatures in Coffin Bay at 21 and Cummins and Port Lincoln both with tops today of 19.
0: As the sun appears over Boston Bay, it's time to bend, stretch and kick off the daily grind. Starting your day right. 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Let's go! With Riz.
15: Yes, it is. Good morning, everyone. Happy hump day to you. I hope you're having a great start to your day. Not quite as hectic out there at the moment with a little bit less rain than we had yesterday morning, but I hope you're having a great start as well to your hump day as we get to the back half of it this week. Going to preview everything going on this weekend. There's plenty of great stuff for you to go along to and be a part of. We're going to get through to all of that one. Also, when we were doing Volunteer of the Week, celebrations last week, there was one person in particular that has gone and done so much in our community that she actually got nominated for one of the Australian, on the national stage, Australian Volunteer of the Year. And I'm going to share that one with you just before 8:30. Her name is Danica Gates. We've had her on the show before, and she does a wonderful job for our community. So that one's coming up for you soon. But up first this morning, wanted to touch on Ag Town of the Year stuff because it's getting to the stage where you're running out of time to get your votes in for that one. I'm going to tell you all about it up next here on Rise Up with Riz.

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It's Rise Up with Riz. 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It is 13 past 6, and the Ag Town of the Year voting stage closes this time.

0: We haven't won this one in a couple of years, but we have good form in this space, winning 3 times, I think, in the past 6 years, I want to say. So make sure you Google Ag Town of the Year. Get voting for one of our towns. Very, very easy process. And then the top 10, once that gets narrowed down, it's over to the towns for the next stage of that one. If we are lucky enough to win Ag Town of the Year, there's a good thing that happens early next year, a huge party. So let's get around it and Google Ag Town of the Year for all the info onto this one.
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18: Turning mornings from ugh to okay. 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

NSYNC on Magic 89.9, it's Rise Up where there is, thanks to Harvey Norman, Port Lincoln, supporting the local community with the best prices guaranteed. Hey, if you've got any events coming up, we would love to hear from you on our community calendar at magic89.9.com.au. Anything you've got coming up, we would love to hear from you as we get into the colder months, I suppose. Hey, something that happened last night that we're going to have a chat about up next is the mid-season draft, and both Crows and Port did take a couple of players, so we're going to have a look at that one up next here on Rise Up with Riz.

0: on Magic 89.9. It's Rise Up with Riz. 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So last night in the AFL, it was the mid-season draft, which, I mean, there's been a few gems that have been uncovered over the years in the mid-season draft. And for the Crows and the Power, who are both coming off losses, they would be hoping that maybe some of these players are going to hit. So we'll start with, well, the number one pick went to Essendon. It was Jackson Artemis, who's part of the Tassie Devils. So a couple of Tassie Devils players, this is what kind of confused me, is a couple of Tassie Devil players were picked up out of the mid-season draft, but don't those players, aren't they meant to be playing for Tasmania when Tasmania comes in? That one confused me a little bit. So there's a couple of VFL Tasmania Devils players that got picked up in the draft last night. It's hard to make sense of it sometimes in the AFL. But for the Power, they picked up a player by the name of Xavier Bamert as well. So, and Alex Van Wyk, who's actually out of North Adelaide, out of the Roosters. So a little bit of a backup ruck situation. And the Crows picked up Hugo Hall-Khan, who's a forward who can play defence as well, which Crows fans had a meltdown about, saying, why aren't we picking a midfielder? Where's the inside mid? We need this. This is the one area of the ground. Da-da-da-da. Well, who knows? The guy hasn't even played yet and he's already coming it. So interesting out of the mid-season draft. The other notable name there for Power fans was Oliver Franco. But he went to the West Coast Eagles. He is the son of Josh as well. So Oliver Franco going to the West Coast Eagles. But, I mean, this could come at a good time if they need some players, both teams, because both teams aren't in great touch at the moment. They both do run into the bye this weekend, though. So no Crows, no Port in action. But maybe that's probably a good time for them to sort of reset and go into the back half of the year. I mean, to be honest, the Crows are in a little bit of shambles at the moment, not being able to beat a top side. And Port just on the rebuild at the moment, so maybe these couple of players might be able to help. But we do have a good round of footy ahead, all kicking off tomorrow night with St Kilda and Hawthorn. We will get to that later on in the week, the AFL. The next round of the AFL as we go into the bye rounds. Hey, coming up next, Brooke Sasha with the latest in local news on Rise Up with Riz.
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7: Morning, it's Brooke Seychelle with your local news. Country Cabinet could be heading to the West Coast. The Ceduna Council is pushing to bring the state government event to the region following a motion at the council's May meeting last week. The proposal would see ministers travel to the town to meet with locals and hear directly about regional challenges and opportunities. According to the EP Advocate, the council sees it as a chance to put key issues like the jetty and airport in front of decision makers. There'll be some extra Christmas cheer on the way for Tumby Bay, with funding secured to support this year's much-loved pageant. The Lions Club receiving a $5,000 boost from the state government to help deliver a bigger and brighter event on Christmas Eve. According to the EP Advocate, planning is already underway for this year's event. A big milestone for Wirrala. The town's hall is gearing up to celebrate 100 years. The anniversary is happening on July 4, with preparations already underway for the big birthday bash. Streaky Bay Council CEO Damien Carter says the hall's looking very good for its age.
8: It's in good nick. The community takes really well care of it. They do a lot of fundraising for it and put a lot of money into it.
7: More information will be released in the coming weeks, but attendees can expect live music, old-style dancing, and display photo boards from a trip down memory lane. Kimber locals are encouraged to have their say, with public consultation open on the council's draft budget and business plan. The plan outlines priorities for the year ahead, and residents can provide feedback through to June 10. There's also a community barbecue session happening on June 4, giving people the chance to chat in person and share their ideas. And Locke has hosted its annual Netball Winter Carnival this past weekend, seeing some of our region's best players battle it out on the courts. Western Eyre Seniors winning the grand final on Sunday, remaining undefeated following their game against Great Flinders. The final score sitting at 40-24. Great Flinders taking home the wins in under-17s and under-13s Division 1, while Port Lincoln won in both under-15s categories and under-13s Division 2.
1: Bear Express. Don't get stuck with the rest. 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
9: Morning, I'm Phoebe Humphrey. Tense scenes have erupted in Melbourne with photographers clashing with the drivers of cars that were waiting to whisk away the ISIS brides who arrived overnight. All up, four women and their children arrived in Sydney, with the other two women and their kids returning in Melbourne. Police have confirmed investigations into them are ongoing, but no arrests have been made. Donald Trump has summoned his cabinet to a meeting at Camp David as his administration considers its next steps when it comes to the war in Iran. Camp David tends to be where the president holds his most important national security and diplomatic discussions, while Secretary of State Marco Rubio insists a deal is close.
10: Like anything with something like this, it's going to take a couple days to settle on, even down to the disagreements over a word.
9: And a number of Aussies are eating expired food to make ends meet as the cost of living continues to crunch. A report by the Salvos has found 60% of those seeking emergency relief support are eating food that's out of date, while one in five admit to eating from bins.
1: Ampol Hallett Place. Best takeaway curries in town. Phone orders and takeaway.
9: In sport, Cam Munster is a certain starter for the Maroons. Despite failing to train earlier this week, Queensland coach Billy Slater says it was nothing serious.
11: He had a bit of tightness. Unfortunately, it wasn't in the throat and his voice box. That's still pretty loose. But, he's good. He's good.
9: Ethan Strange will start in the halves for the Blues following the hamstring injury to Mitch Moses. And in AFL, James Hurd says he's keen to coach Essendon again if the club wants him. It's after the Bombers showed Brad Scott the door yesterday. That's the latest news and sport.

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2: On the Eastern Peninsula today, are partly cloudy, one with a medium chance of showers, most likely in the south, with a slight chance elsewhere, with some light winds becoming south to southeasterly, 15 to 20 kilometres per hour this morning, then becoming light in the late afternoon. Top temperatures in Cleve and Kimber, both for 17. On the lower Eyre Peninsula, partly cloudy, one with a medium chance of showers, most likely in the late morning and afternoon, with some southeasterly winds, 15 to 25 kilometres per hour, becoming light in the late afternoon, with top temperatures in Coffin Bay at 21 and Cummins and Port Lincoln, both with tops today of 19.
1: 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More winning. Rise up with Riz. 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

Bibi Rexler and Faithless on Magic 89.9. It's Rise Up with the Riz doing it alongside Harvey Norman, Paul Lincoln, supporting the local community with the best prices guaranteed. Magic's Lucky Fiver is coming up for you inside of 10 minutes. We've got $515 in the jackpot for you to score. So get $5 notes, get them ready, and that money could be all yours. We're going to check them inside of 10 minutes for you. But before we get there, this one's great. The City of Paul Lincoln Council about to open up their community grant funding program for next year. And they've had some awesome projects that have been funded by this one. So I'm going to have some more details for you on this one right after Justin Bieber on Rise Up with Riz.

0: Justin Bieber on Magic 89.9. It's Rise Up or Where There Is. It is 17-7. Now, this is a good one, a community grant funding program, not program that I was about to say. So apparently last year, now this is coming from the council. The council supported 28 local projects for this year, I should say, for the 2025-2026 season, providing $125,000 in sponsorships through the community grant funding program. So this was for some great programs like West Coast Swimming with Kyle Chalmers, Mentally Fit EPs, 3Cs Wellbeing Conference, for example, which is always a great one, Port Lincoln Tennis Association Junior Championships, and the Port Lincoln Yacht Club's Sharpie National Championships as well. So this funding, as you can see by what I've just read out, you can use this funding. There's a lot of different options to use this funding. You're not exactly like locked into one area and you have to have all these prerequisites in order to get this one. It is open. It is something that everyone and any club can apply for, whether it is sort of a non-for-profit group or a sporting club, whatever it might be. These are open. Now, it's not open just yet, but it opens up on next Monday. So if you do want some more information about this one, make sure you check out the Port Lincoln Council's website, or you check out the Facebook page. All the info about this one is up there. But I reckon a good chance, if your sporting club, if your community group, non-for-profit group, whatever it might be, just looking for that extra bit of funding to host an event or whatever it might be, make sure you check it out. City of Port Lincoln Council Facebook page. All the info on this one is right there. Coming up next, going to check those numbers for you for Magic's Lucky Fiver.
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9: Dragging yourself out of bed? We're already loud. Rise up with Riz. Thanks to Harvey Norman, Port Lincoln.

0: Lemonheads on Magic 89.9. It's Rise Up with Riz. It is coming up to 7 o'clock, which of course means it's time to check those digits for Magic's Lucky Fiver.
1: Have a closer look at your $5 note, because it could be Magic's Lucky Fiver. Thanks to Boston Bay Diner. 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
0: Enticing menu and an amazing atmosphere. It is just the beginning at Boston Bay Diner. Hey, we have got $515 in the jackpot for Lucky Fiver for you today. So, very, very easy this one. On your $5 note, there's a serial number that matches up with the one right here in front of me. That money is all yours. Today's serial number is AG16375828. That number again, AG16375828. If you have that on your $5 note, well, you can do one of two things before 5 o'clock today, by the way. Either call us on 8682500 or come and see us 69 Liverpool Street, Port Lincoln, to claim that prize. And if you've got it, we'll hand you $515. Now, if you missed it, don't worry. Katie Wright Dynamite, she will check the numbers for you after 1:30 today. And as always, all the information is in one place, magic899.com.au. We're getting into some more music now. It's Post Malone here on Rise Up with Riz.

0: 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It's Rise Up with Riz. 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
9: Hey, it's Brooke Seychelles with your local news. Sojourner is making a bid to host a future country cabinet meeting on the Eyre Peninsula. According to the EP Advocate, the motion was put forward during last week's meeting, with Council backing the push to invite our state's ministers to the region. The move is aimed at strengthening connections and shining a spotlight on local priorities, including the town's jetty and airport. Calls for more state and federal assistance to get solar and batteries installed in South Australia. 55% of locals across the Eyre Peninsula rent and 29% are low-income households, two barriers people are facing when it comes to installing solar, identified in a new report. Elham Harjeshimi from Energy Consumer Australia says all households deserve the chance to make the switch.
10: But current incentive programs still leave major gaps for people who don't own suitable homes or can't afford the upfront cost. That's why it's vital for government to provide assistance to households in rental properties, apartments, and those on low incomes.
9: The Tumby Bay Christmas pageant is shaping up to be bigger than ever, with new funding helping add extra sparkle this year. According to the EP Advocate, the Lions Club has secured $5,000 in support from the state government for the long-running community event. Highlights this year include the parade, market stalls, live music and family entertainment. And the Variety SA Bash is heading back to the Eyre Peninsula this year with a new route through some of our region's towns. Pivot to Piri will see teams travel from Port Piri to Gawler, stopping in at Cleve, Port Lincoln, Woodnar, Streaky Bay and Kimba. The revised route coming to fruition after many outback roads suffered damage during the recent flooding. The Variety SA Bash raises money to support South Aussie kids in need.
8: 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Now.
11: Morning, I'm Phoebe Humphrey. Another cohort of so-called ISIS brides and their children are back in Australia. The group of 19 touched down in Sydney and Melbourne last night. No arrests were made. Nationals leader Matt Canavan telling Nine the federal government isn't doing enough to manage the situation.
12: We've effectively got the situation here where the Syrian government has decided who comes into Australia. Not the Australian government. The Australian government's taken a hands-off approach.
11: Donald Trump is putting questions about his health to bed following his latest medical exam. The US president says his latest six-month physical checked out perfectly. It follows renewed concerns about the 79-year-old's health after a number of recent medical appointments and bruises on his hands. And Australia's job seeker system is being overhauled for the first time in 30 years, with Canberra to replace the one-size-fits-all model by splitting people into three streams based on how job-ready they are. It means there'll be tailored support and different requirements based on each job seeker's situation. The government says the overhaul will better help the long-term unemployed.
8: Sharky Sports Bar, your front row seat to live sport.
11: In sport, Blues and Maroons fans are counting down the hours until the Origin Series opener in Sydney. New South Wales's Mitch Moses is out with a hamstring injury, with Ethan Strange slotting in. And Brad Scott says he was blindsided by his sacking at Essendon. After nearly 4 years as head coach, he was shown the door yesterday, with the Dons having just one win in the past 24 matches. Scott telling Seven he was surprised by the move.
13: But it's, in a way, I've been in this industry for a long time. It's not surprising because pressure does strange things.
11: That's the latest news and sport.
8: Jump in the time machine for a flashback lunch. 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
0: Tuano Bay next, high tide at 12.53 this afternoon, 1.48 metres. Next low tonight at 829.79 of a metre. Tumby Bay now next, high tide at 22 past 12 this afternoon, 1.5 metres. Next low tonight at 6 past 7, 0.91 of a metre. Sheringa Beach now, next high tide at 10.55 this morning, 1.15 metres. Next low this evening at 5.48, 0.69 of a metre. Finally in Port Lincoln, next high tide at 11.59 this morning, 1.37 metres. Next low tonight at 7 o'clock, 0.77 of a metre.
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0: On the eastern Eyre Peninsula today are partly cloudy, one with a medium chance of showers, most likely in the south with a slight chance elsewhere, with some light winds becoming south to southeasterly, 15 to 20 kilometres per hour this morning, then becoming light in the late afternoon. Top temperatures in Cleve and Kimber, both for 17. On the lower Eyre Peninsula, partly cloudy, one with a medium chance of showers, most likely in the late morning and afternoon, with some southeasterly winds, 15 to 25 kilometres per hour, becoming light in the late afternoon, with top temperatures in Coffin Bay at 21 and Cummins and Port Lincoln both with tops today of 19. Let's go, let's go.
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0: 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Good morning, everyone. I hope you're having a great start to your Wednesday. Hey, tell you what, I was lucky enough. I had a great day yesterday. I was lucky enough to catch up with some absolute peak Sandful royalties in the SANFL and the AFL Hall of Fame, a legend of the Glenelg Footy Club, Peter Super Carey. And the reason why I caught up with him is he's coming to Port Lincoln for a very, very special event. I'm going to share the chat I have with you. I had with him just before 7:30. How good. Peter Carey coming here to Port Lincoln. It's going to be awesome. Hey, but before we get there as well, we also have a monthly prize, of course, that we do as part of our Celebration Hub tab. Wanted to give you just a little heads up about this one because it closes very shortly because the month of May is about to end. I'm going to tell you all about it right after Bruno Mars here on Rise Up with Riz. Tonight.

0: It's Bruno Mars on Magic 89.9. It's Rise Up with Riz. It is 11 past 7. And, well, you've only got a couple of days left. The month of May is about to end. So it's your last chance to go for this month's monthly prize through this.
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0: Yes, through our Celebration Hub tab, of course, we do a monthly prize. 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Now, you've got until Friday. Well, you've actually got until Sunday to get through to this one. So get them through over the weekend. But, I mean, most people sort of check out over the weekend. So make sure you do it before Friday. Otherwise, you'll forget, because I don't know about you, but my brain does turn off on the weekends. So get that in at magic89.9.com.au. Monday morning, I could be giving you a bell and giving you that $200 voucher for Ultimate Celebrations. Let's get into more music now. 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

0: Sabrina Carpenter on Magic 89.9. It's Rise Up with Riz. It is 16 past 7. And, of course, there's a bit of a messy breakup that happened with the Essendon Football Club and Brad Scott, of course, they've had a horrible season. It's been not great. But Brad Scott, he fronted up to the media last night. And, of course, there was that big rumour, the big thing that happened last year with Zach Merritt not getting to, I think it was Hawthorn that were into him, or it was the Doggies or one of the two. Brad Scott's opinion last night was very, very interesting. He actually thinks that they should have let go of Zach Merritt. Have a listen here.
1: My view was that we should let him go, but the club's view was that we should keep him. So, again, my view is what the club's view is, and I fronted that.
2: You think probably last year he should have left. Should he leave at the end of this year? I mean, we know that he's talking to other clubs, or his management is. Do you think that would be the best thing if he does go at the end of the year?
1: Yeah, well, I mean, I do, because I think it's the right thing for him and it's the right thing for the club.
0: Oh, it's a little bit damning on Essendon. They've been a little bit of a shambles over, how many days is it since they've won a final? It sort of goes all the way back to that. There was the whole supplements thing. So it has been a tough time for Essendon fans, but this could be the new dawn. And, well, the other thing is, if you let Zach Merritt go, I don't think it would be the worst thing. You'd get something good back for him and then you could start again. But, yeah, very, very interesting that Brad Scott and the Essendon Footy Club didn't always see eye to eye, and it's probably one of the things that led to his downfall. Probably losing games of footy also probably didn't help. Hey, speaking of footy as well, we have got some absolute football royalty coming here to the Eyre Peninsula as part of an event called Empowering Eyre. And it is a Glenelg legend by the name of Peter Super Carey. I was able to catch up with him yesterday to have a bit of a chat about this event, and I had to ask him about a certain grand final, the 1973 grand final, because it is one of the most infamous grand finals in Sandford history. Going to share that with you up next here on Rise Up with Riz.
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6: Oh, sometimes I just wish we could just end it. 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

0: Paul Russell on Magic 89.9. It's Rise Up with Riz. And I had the absolute honour of chatting with one of the AFL and SANFL greats of all time, Peter Carey. Super, they called him, for the Glenelg Footy Club. Who's just an incredible person. And, of course, you just look up his career online because it is unreal. It's a serious resume. Well, he's going to be here as part of an event called Empowering You. So I got a chance to catch up with him yesterday. I'm going to share that with you right now. So I have the pleasure of being joined by one of the AFL and SANFL greats of all time, Peter Carey. G'day, Peter. How are you?
1: I'm going well, thanks, James. How are you?
0: I'm very well, thank you, now that I'm chatting with you. Now, you're coming to Port Lincoln very soon.
1: Yes, I am. Friday the 19th of June, coming to the Port Lincoln Hotel for a youth opportunities function.
0: Yeah, tell us about this one. It's called Empowering Air.
1: Yes, Empowering Air, and it's to raise funds to continue our program on the Eyre Peninsula. We've had programs in Port Lincoln, Tumby Bay, and some other places. Cummins, we've had a program. We've got programs in Whyalla. So we've been quite prominent in the Eyre Peninsula, and we need more funds to keep the programs going. So we're having a dinner. So it's been hosted by Jenny Hurley at the Port Lincoln Hotel on the 19th of June, as I said, at 6 o'clock, I think it starts. So it'd be great to get as many Port Lincoln people along as possible.
0: Yeah, it's going to be a great night as well. I believe there's a silent auction as well that's happening on the night too.
1: Yeah, there will be some auction items as well. So, yeah, it should be a great night. It's a great venue, and Jenny Hurley's a great supporter of Youth Opportunities. So there's a lot going for it. So we're hoping it'll be a great night.
0: Yeah, no doubt. And you're the guest speaker as part of this one. So what can we expect from you? Have you got some stories for us, maybe?
1: I might have some stories. Well, the reason I'm doing it, I worked for Youth Opportunities for 5 years as the CEO, and I'm currently still an ambassador for Youth Opportunities. So I help out on things like their golf day and various functions, and doing this function is obviously to help Youth Opportunities. So I'm not sure how it's going to work, but I think I'm going to have some people, somebody will interview me and ask me various questions, perhaps some about my footy career, but hopefully more about Youth Opportunities and my involvement there over the years.
0: Yeah, absolutely. It's so important, especially to the youth coming through here on the Eyre Peninsula.
1: Absolutely, yeah.
0: I did want to ask you about one of your footy stories as well, though, because
1: no worries.
0: My old boss at my old radio station was a man by the name of Gary Kernahan, if you've heard of him.
1: He's a great man, one of the Kernahans. Great Connell family.
0: Yeah, absolutely. Well, he talks very highly of you, and especially the 1973 grand final, which he calls the greatest grand final of all time.
1: He's a little bit biased.
0: Oh, yeah, absolutely. What are your memories of that day? Because were you 18 at the time?
1: No, 19.
0: 19.
1: Yeah, I was, I think, the second youngest on the ground that day. And I still remember it vividly. It was quite a hot day. We caught a bus in from Glenelg Oval into Adelaide Oval. As I said, quite warm. And I was very nervous. A 19-year-old playing in my first grand final for Glenelg, and Neil Curley, the coach, who most people feared. So I was more worried going to Adelaide Oval. I was more worried about letting curls down in the game. I was playing at centre-half forward on Neil Sash, who was the state centre-half back, and a very good player. So I was, a bit worried about how it goes. So it was a big day.
0: Oh, yeah. And was that the game Graham Corns kicked the winner or something like that? Is that the
1: game? Yeah, he took a mark at about the 29-minute mark and put us in front after North had hit the front at about the 28-minute mark. Put us in front, and then John Sandland kicked another goal just about the 31-minute mark. It was a long quarter. And Cornsey put us in front, and then John Sandland put us 7 points in front. So we won that game, and it was an amazing game of footy. A lot of people say it's one of the best grand finals they've seen. The lead seesawed all day, and there was some great players on both sides. You know, Barry Robin was playing for North Adelaide. We had guys like Cornsey, Peter Marker, Fred Phillips, Wayne Phillips. Yeah, we had a very talented side too. So, and we'd been unbeaten once during the year, and it was by North Adelaide at Prospect. So it was always going to be a great game, and for North Adelaide to hit the front so late in the game, and then for Cornsey to put us back in front was amazing.
2: Yeah, it's an amazing story because, I mean, my family are massive Roosters fans, so they were a little bit disappointed. But
1: bad luck.
2: Bad luck, exactly. Well, that's amazing, and we can't wait to have you here. So it's the 19th of June for Empowering Air. Peter, it's been awesome chatting with you, mate, and I look forward to catching up with you when you get here.
1: Absolute pleasure, James. I look forward to meeting you in Port Lincoln.
2: He's absolutely awesome. I wish I could have seen some of those games from back in the day. My parents talk about them all the time. I mean, they loved Peter Carey, they loved Barry Robra, and there was just so much talent in the sample as well, which was really, really cool to see. So Empowering Air as well. You're going to hear some more stories from Peter Carey, no doubt, in that event. So all the details on this one, community calendar at magic899.com.au. We got Brooke in next with the latest in local news on Magic 89.9.
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10: Hey, it's Brooke Seychelle with your local news. Tributes are flowing in Whyalla following the passing of Councillor Sharon Todd after a battle with brain cancer. Ms. Todd served with the council since 2022 and was widely known for her community work and advocacy, especially with children and families. The mother of five and grandmother of 10 stepped down from her role last month to focus on her health. Council colleagues saying her contribution to the city will be remembered with great appreciation. It's your chance to weigh in on the future of Kimber, with the council opening consultation on its draft business plan and budget. Locals can have their say on things like services, infrastructure and long-term priorities over the next few weeks. Council is also hosting a community barbecue session on June 4 to make it easy for residents to give feedback. Consultation closes on June 10. The Eyre Peninsula is set to welcome the Variety SA Bash this year as the iconic event returns to the west. The revised route will see teams travel through Kimber, Streaky Bay, Woodna, Port Lincoln and Cleve this August. Organisers say the change follows recent flooding in many planned regions around Queensland and New South Wales, with many tracks now inaccessible. The Pivot to Piri event raises vital funds for children and families doing it tough. Some of the Eyre Peninsula's best netballers hit the courts in lock over the weekend for the annual Winter Carnival. Western Eyre dominating the senior competition, staying undefeated and beating Great Flinders in the final 40-24. Great Flinders claimed the under-17s and under-13s Division 1, while Port Lincoln came away with wins in the under-15s and under-13s Division 2. And swimmers in Ceduna may need to find somewhere else to swim in town this week. The council has closed the swimming enclosure while a new net and buoys are installed. It's expected to be ready by Friday.
0: 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Now.
7: Morning, I'm Phoebe Humphrey. No arrests have been made regarding a second group of ISIS brides and their children who arrived back in Australia last night. The group of 19 touched down in Sydney and Melbourne. Former AFP Detective Superintendent David Craig has told Sky he's not sure why they haven't been charged.
9: It's very perplexing as to why there would be no charges. There's a declared area offence, which is a very simple offence to prove. You just simply have to go to a declared terrorist zone. These people have been there for a significant amount of time.
7: Iran has threatened to retaliate after US strikes on boats and missile sites. Tehran claims America has breached the fragile ceasefire after drones and a jet entered its airspace. Meantime, Donald Trump has postponed a visit with his cabinet to Camp David. They'll now meet at the White House. And a huge game changer for those with type 1 diabetes, with a new treatment that delays its onset being approved in Australia. Experts say the drug T-Zield could spell the end of daily injections and is the biggest breakthrough since the discovery of insulin.
0: Ampol Hallett Place. Best takeaway curries in town. 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
7: In sport, pressure is building on Nathan Cleary to dominate the Origin Arena for the Blues. It follows the loss of his 5'8 Mitch Moses, with Ethan Strange coming into the side. New South Wales performance manager Frank Panisi has told NRL 360 Cleary will have a little extra responsibility tonight.
11: Maybe a little bit more kicking and obviously taking the absolute strong lead. But yeah, we all know what Nathan can do. I think he gets unfairly criticised.
7: And former Essendon coach James Hurd says he's keen to lead the club again after the sacking of Brad Scott. That's the latest news and sport.
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13: On the Eastern Peninsula today, a partly cloudy one with a medium chance of showers, most likely in the south with a slight chance elsewhere, with some light winds becoming south to southeasterly, 15 to 20 kilometres per hour this morning, then becoming light in the late afternoon. Top temperatures in Cleve and Kimber both for 17. On the Lower Eyre Peninsula, partly cloudy one with a medium chance of showers, most likely in the late morning and afternoon, with some southeasterly winds, 15 to 25 kilometres per hour, becoming light in the late afternoon, with top temperatures in Coffin Bay at 21 and Cummins and Port Lincoln both with tops today of 19.
0: Still half asleep? Perfect timing. Rise up with Riz. Thanks to Harvey Norman Port Lincoln.

It's Ray on Magic 89.9. It's Rise Up with Riz. And coming up for you, of course, we are playing Name That Noise. We have $425 that we are playing for. That jackpot keeps going up and up and up. So we're going to give you your cue to call inside of about 10 minutes. But up next, the Headspace Port Lincoln. We love the crew there. They have got a big, exciting challenge happening for the month of June. Something that I just excel in absolutely. It's a push-up challenge. We'll tell you all about it right after Hunters and Collectors here on Rise Up with Riz.

0: Hunters and Collectors on Magic 89.9. It's Rise Up with Riz. And, well, the month of June is a very, very special month because it is a little bit about doing some push-ups. Because they got the push-up challenge, and this is Headspace Port Lincoln that do this one. It is for a great cause too. So this June, Headspace Port Lincoln is encouraging Port Lincoln and Eyre Peninsula locals to push up for better mental health by participating in Australia's largest mental health and fitness event, the Push-Up Challenge. So it's in its 10th year as well. So it's very, very popular. So participants will take on 3,307 push-ups across 24 days in June to remember and honour the 3,307 lives lost to suicide in 2024. So it's all about raising awareness for this one. So it is for a great cause. It is a great lot of fun as well because plenty of banter and, you know, trash talking gets thrown around as part of the push-up challenge. So it is something to definitely get involved in. If you want some more info on this one, check them out. Check out Headspace. Go to their website or check out their Facebook page, Headspace Port Lincoln, for all the info on this one. Coming up next, we're giving you your chance to win some money with Name That Noise, $425. Your cue to call is up next.
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Cirilla Moonlight on Magic 89.9. It's Rise Up with Riz. Coming up to 8 o'clock. Now, Lincoln Fresh Fruit and Veg. 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

0: Tate McRae on Magic 89.9. It's Rise Up with Riz. Coming up to 8 o'clock, let's get into it. Name that noise.
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0: 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I asked you to bill in on 8682-4899. Have a crack at this. Which is exactly what Dylan did. Dylan, any ideas what it might be?
3: I reckon sounds like shooting paintballs out of a paintball gun.
0: Oh, shooting paintballs out of a paintball gun. Oh, I like that guess. But unfortunately, Dylan, it's incorrect, mate.
3: All right, all good.
0: We've also got James on the line. James, what do you reckon it is?
4: Is it shutting a car door?
0: Shutting a car door. Oh, I think we might have had that guess before, James, and unfortunately it's incorrect, mate.
4: Hello, mate. Have a great day.
0: Some great guesses there. Both incorrect. You're going to find our incorrect guesses up at magic89.9.com.au. The good news is the jackpot keeps going up. So tomorrow morning from 7.50, we'll be playing for $430. This is the noise we need you to name. And I'll give you that cue to call tomorrow morning from 7.50. Up next, they've got Brooke Sacerell with the latest in the local news on magic89.9.
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11: Hey, it's Brooke Seychelle with your local news. Country Cabinet could be heading to the West Coast. The Ceduna Council is pushing to bring the state government event to the region following a motion at the Council's May meeting last week. The proposal would see ministers travel to the town to meet with locals and hear directly about regional challenges and opportunities. According to the EP Advocate, the Council sees it as a chance to put key issues like the jetty and airport in front of decision makers. A new report's revealed half of Aussies are facing barriers when it comes to installing solar and batteries. Energy Consumer Australia has found renters, apartment dwellers and low-income households are being left behind. On the Eyre Peninsula, 55% of us rent and 29% are low-income households. Spokesperson Elham Harjeshimi is calling on the government to provide more support so all households can make the switch.
17: Renters often have little choice or control over their home's energy infrastructure. Households living in apartments may face complex strata rules or simply not have enough space in their home. And low-income households face significant upfront cost barriers.
11: There'll be some extra Christmas cheer on the way for Tumby Bay, with funding secured to support this year's much-loved pageant. The Lions Club receiving a $5,000 boost from the state government to help deliver a bigger and brighter event on Christmas Eve. According to the EP Advocate, planning is already underway for this year's event. And Loc has hosted its annual Netball Carnival this past weekend, seeing some of our region's best players battle it out on the courts. Western Eyre Seniors winning the grand final on Sunday, remaining undefeated following their game against Great Flinders. The final score sitting at 40-24. Great Flinders taking home the wins in under-17s and under-13s Division 1, while Port Lincoln won in both under-15 divisions and under-13s Division 2.
9: 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Now.
20: Morning, I'm Phoebe Humphrey. No arrests have been made following the second group of ISIS brides touching down in Australia. Four women and six children touched down in Sydney around 5:30 last night, after two women and seven children landed in Melbourne an hour earlier. The groups were met by authorities, but none were arrested. It follows charges being laid against three women who landed earlier this month. The housing minister says figures showing new home completions have fallen to a 12-year low and now out of date. The ABS data shows a little more than 172,000 new homes were finished across Australia last year. But Claire O'Neill has told Nine she has new numbers.
21: New home starts, that is sod turns and starting to see homes come out of the ground, has increased by 26% over the last year.
20: Sydney Airport is warning travellers there could be delays today due to fog covering the city. Two international flights scheduled to land in Sydney have already been diverted to Brisbane. And London has recorded its hottest day in May on record, hitting 35 degrees.
9: Sharky Sports Bar, your front row seat to live sport.
20: In sport, Cam Munster has been cleared to play in tonight's Origin opener in Sydney despite failing to train on Sunday. Queensland coach Billy Slater says the side spirits have also been bolstered by the presence of Jai Arrow in their camp.
22: You know, the decision to bring him in was not to inspire the group. It was certainly to be around him and support him.
20: And there are growing calls for former AFL player and coach and former Australian of the Year Neil Danaher to be immortalised with the statue outside the MCG following the 65-year-old's passing on Monday. That's the latest news and sport. It goes
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0: On the Eastern Air Peninsula today, a partly cloudy one with a medium chance of showers, most likely in the south with a slight chance elsewhere, with some light winds becoming south to southeasterly, 15 to 20 kilometres per hour this morning, then becoming light in the late afternoon. Top temperatures in Cleve and Kimber, both for 17. On the lower Eyre Peninsula, a partly cloudy one with a medium chance of showers, most likely in the late morning and afternoon, with some southeasterly winds, 15 to 25 kilometres per hour, becoming light in the late afternoon. With top temperatures in Coffin Bay at 21 and Cummins and Port Lincoln, both with tops today of 19.
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0: Yes, it is, and we do it thanks to Harvey Norman, Paul Lincoln, supporting the local community with the best prices guaranteed. And it was a great week last week, being able to celebrate all the amazing volunteer organisations all across the Eyre Peninsula. Well, we also had an individual that's done some wonderful things in Tumbee Bay and has been recognised on the big stage as well. She was nominated for Australian Volunteer of the Year, so on the national stage. Her name is Danica Gates. We've had her on the show before, and I had a chat with her just recently all about this experience. I'm going to share that with you just before 8:30. But up first, we're checking the birthday book. If you want to get those shout-outs in, do it right now at magic89.9.com.au, because I'm checking it right after Gin Blossoms. Hey, Jealousy here on Rise Up with Riz.

0: Jim Blossoms on Magic 89.9. It's Rise Up with a Reason. It is the 27th of May, so let's get into today's birthday book.
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0: Great month to be going into Baker's Delight in Porter Street Plaza. They've got these Fun Buns 6-packs that you can buy, and they've also got the BCNA, the Breast Cancer Network Australia beanies on sale now, with 100% of profits going towards Breast Cancer Network Australia. So get in there, buy yourself that 6-pack of Fun Buns, buy yourself a Breast Cancer Network Australia beanie, and just know that that money is going to a great cause. Now, birthday book for today, the 27th of May. We got a couple of local ones here. We got Craig sending this one in for a Marcus Dennis of Port Lincoln. Happy birthday, Sparky. Enjoy your special day. So a big happy birthday to you, Marcus. And then we've also got RV Dawson from Port Lincoln. Happy 6th birthday to my little superhero. We're all so proud of you, RV, and hope you have the most amazing birthday. Love, Mum, Kyson, and Everly. That is a beautiful message coming in from Tamara. And Arvi, that voucher is all yours for Baker's Delight in the Porter Street Plaza. Now, celebrity birthdays, we have got celebrity chef Jamie Oliver turning 51. We got former Kangaroos player Wayne Carey, hell of a player as well, turning 55. And then a couple of big ones here. We have got, he is best known as the founder of the group Crowded House and as a member of Split Enz as well. It's Neil Finn turning 68. And then finally, one of my heroes growing up, absolute superstar, Mr. Cricket, of course. He didn't debut until very, very late in his career and went on to have one of the all-time careers. It's Mr. Cricket, Mike Hussey.

0: David Guetta, Teddy Swims, Tones and I on Magic 89.9. It's Rise Up and We The Riz. Now, of course, last week was National Volunteer Week, which was great to catch up with as many amazing volunteer groups across the Eyre Peninsula as we possibly could. We also had an individual who went onto the big stage onto the National Australia Volunteer of the Year Award. She was nominated, one of nine people across Australia. Now, she didn't get the chockies, but we are super proud of her for the efforts that she does. And I managed to catch up with her a little bit earlier on this week to have a bit of a chat about it. I'm going to share that with you up next on Rise Up with Riz.
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0: Naked Ladies on Magic 89.9. It's Rise Up with O'Riz. It is coming up to 8.30. We do it alongside Harvey Norman, Port Lincoln, supporting the local community with the best prices guaranteed. We were celebrating Volunteer Week all last week. Of course, some of the incredible organisations and community groups across the Eyre Peninsula. Well, we also had an individual that does some awesome work in the mental health space, and she was actually nominated on the national stage for Australian Volunteer of the Year. Her name is Danica Gates. She does incredible work. Got to catch up with her earlier this week. Here's what she had to say about the whole thing. So as you know, all last week we were celebrating some of the incredible volunteers all across the Eyre Peninsula who do some wonderful things for our community for Volunteer Week. And one of those people that I got the pleasure to have on the line with me this morning is Danica Gates. G'day, Danica. How are you?
1: I'm good, thank you.
0: Thank you so much for joining us. Now, last time we chatted with you, you won the Joy Noble Award, which was incredible, and it was great to chat with you. I was just wondering for everyone out there, if you could just let everyone know what it is you do.
1: I volunteer in suicide prevention and mental health in rural communities, just trying to raise awareness of, signs and risk factors for suicide, and also how you can support, people who have been impacted.
0: Yeah, I think it's an incredible thing that you do. And how have you found the feedback from the community and how people getting involved in this?
1: It's a bit of a slow process. I think people are sort of starting to not be so impacted by sort of stigma and taboo around suicide. So I think the conversations are becoming sort of more open, more compassionate, but yeah, it's obviously a bit of a hard topic, so it's a bit of a slow burn.
0: Yep. Yeah, but it's good to see that it is progressing into that direction, I'm sure.
1: Definitely changing, yes.
0: Yeah, that's great to hear. Oh, another thing that is also great to hear is you were just recently nominated for Australian Volunteer of the Year Award. How does that make you feel?
1: It was quite a shock.
0: Yeah.
1: Quite a shock to get the Joy Noble Award. A huge honour. And then, yeah, there was 8 shortlisted for the Volunteer Australia Award. So I got to go to Government House in Canberra and was awarded our certificates by the Governor-General. So that was, it was quite an experience, very exciting experience, probably once in a lifetime kind of experience.
0: Yeah, absolutely. So how did that one come about? Did they just get in touch with you, or did you have to nominate, or how did that all work?
1: So we were nominated by each state or territory volunteering peak body. So volunteering South Australia and Northern Territory is the one for South Australia. So they actually nominated us themselves. And then we got an email, essentially.
0: Yeah. Oh, that's really cool. Well, I know everyone's so proud of you because, you've done such amazing stuff in this place. I was just wondering, for those that want to get involved or want some more information about what it is that you do, is there a good spot to go for that one?
1: So we have a Facebook page, Tumby Bay Beacon of Hope. Otherwise, we are at MGA House in Tumby Bay. We actually have a physical office, which is essentially, the building is donated to us to use for free from MGA Insurance, which is absolutely amazing.
0: Well, that's incredible. Yeah. Well, thank you so much, Danica, because what you're doing is incredible and it's an amazing achievement to be nominated for the Australian Volunteer of the Year Award. So keep doing what you're doing because it's incredible.
1: Thank you very much.
0: Yeah, she does do an incredible job. Always great to see one of our locals here on the EP on the big stage too. So well done again, once again, to Danica Gates. Now, coming up next, we've got Brooke Sacher with the latest in local news on Magic 89.9.
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10: Hey, it's Brooke Seychelle with your local news. Tributes are flowing in Whyalla following the passing of Councillor Sharon Todd after a battle with brain cancer. Ms. Todd served with the council since 2022 and was widely known for her community work and advocacy, especially with children and families. The mother of five and grandmother of 10 stepped down from her role last month to focus on her health. Council colleagues saying her contribution to the city will be remembered with great appreciation. Kimber locals are encouraged to have their say, with public consultation open on the council's draft budget and business plan. The plan outlines priorities for the year ahead, and residents can provide feedback through to June 10. There's also a community barbecue session coming up on June 4, giving people the chance to chat in person and share their ideas. It's a big milestone for Wirrala. The town's hall is gearing up to celebrate 100 years. The anniversary is happening on July 4, with preparations already underway for the birthday bash. Streaky Bay Council CEO Damien Carter says the hall's looking very good for its age.
11: It's in good nick. The community takes really well care of it. They do a lot of fundraising for it and put a lot of money into it.
10: More information will be released in the coming weeks, but attendees can expect live music, old-style dancing and display photo boards for a trip down memory lane. The Variety SA Bash is heading back to the Eyre Peninsula this year with a new route through some of our region's towns. Pivot to Piri will see teams travel from Port Piri to Gawler, stopping in at Cleve, Port Lincoln, Woodna, Streaky Bay and Kimber. The revised route coming to fruition after many outback roads suffered damage during the recent flooding. The Variety SA Bash raises money to support South Aussie kids in need. And the Ceduna Council has temporarily closed its swimming enclosure this week while a new net and buoys are installed. It should reopen by Friday.
2: Eyre Peninsula's best real estate. Call Tina and Wayne Wells. We're selling. Are you? On 89.9, 97.1 and iHeartRadio. Magic National News. Now.
12: Morning, I'm Phoebe Humphrey. More so-called ISIS brides are back in Australia, but no arrests have been made. The group of 19 touched down in Sydney and Melbourne last night with a scuffle breaking out. Independent MP Monique Ryan has told Nine they should be shown some kindness.
13: Well, we're talking about kids who've grown up in a camp in Syria, and I would suggest that we should treat them sensitively and gently upon their arrival. And remember, that there's a vulnerable kids.
12: Australia's job seeker system is getting its biggest shake-up in decades, with the government scrapping the one-size-fits-all approach. Instead, people will be grouped based on how close they are to finding work, with support and the rules they have to follow tailored to their individual needs. And Aussie teenagers are slipping behind when it comes to their digital skills, with new data showing many can't spot scams or use everyday tools like creating a spreadsheet despite spending hours every day online. The findings from the ICT Literacy Report have sparked warnings from experts that teens are over-reliant on AI.
2: Ampol Hallett Place. Best takeaway curries in town. Phone orders and takeaway.
12: In sport, it's set to be a wet and slippery night in Sydney for tonight's Origin opener between New South Wales and Queensland. Blues coach Laurie Daly says it'll be an issue for both sides.
14: Anyone with a bit of footwork in these conditions from Queensland and New South Wales, you're going to have to be steady when you defend.
12: The AFL rookie mid-season draft has taken place overnight. 19-year-old Jackson Artemis was picked up by Essendon with the number one pick. And Aussie Adam Walton has upset former world number one Daniil Medvedev with a 5-set win at Roland Garros. That's the latest news and sport.
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0: On the Eastern Air Peninsula today, are partly cloudy, one with a medium chance of showers, most likely in the south with a slight chance elsewhere, with some light winds becoming south to southeasterly, 15 to 20 kilometres per hour this morning, then becoming light in the late afternoon. Top temperatures in Cleve and Kimber, both for 17. On the Lower Air Peninsula, partly cloudy, one with a medium chance of showers, most likely in the late morning and afternoon, with some southeasterly winds, 15 to 25 kilometres per hour, becoming light in the late afternoon. With top temperatures in Coffin Bay at 21 and Cummins and Port Lincoln, both with tops today of 19.
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16: When I was 6 years old, I broke my leg.

Ed Sheeran on Magic 89.9. It's Rise Up with Riz doing it alongside Harvey Norman, Port Lincoln, supporting the local community with the best prices guaranteed. It is 18 to 9, back half of the show. But there's a good one happening next week at the Port Lincoln Racing Club, the Career Road Show. This was great last year, and it looks like it's going to be awesome this year. I've got some details on this one up next here on Rise Up with Riz. We're going to get in some Milky and Mole Grab, though.

0: More grab on Magic 89.9. It's Rise Up with Reason. Coming up next week, this is going to be a ripper at the Port Lincoln Racing Club. They got the Career Road Show happening from 9.30 all the way through until 4.30. So if you're after a new job, new career, university pathways, training or short courses, there's volunteer groups there. We did this last year. We broadcasted there live and it was great fun. There were so many great people to chat to and so many awesome. It was great to see so many kids and students there as well checking out the road show. So this one is going to be back next week, next Tuesday at the Port Lincoln Racing Club. So you can get around this one. You can find some more information as well at unihubsg.org for all the latest on the career road show. But the key information is next Tuesday, 9.30 onwards at the Port Lincoln Racing Club.
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19: Alarm clock failed? We got you. 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

Taylor Swift on Magic 89.9. It's Rise Up with Riz. It is coming up to 9 o'clock now. As you know, the big news earlier this week, which rocked the footy world, was, of course, the passing of Neil Danaher, who has done so much for motor neurons disease. He was only given, I think, about 2 years to actually live after he was diagnosed back in 2013. He made it a further 13 years, raising around about $120 million for motor neuron disease. And it's good to see that so many sporting clubs are doing a lot of their own sort of motor neuron disease and big freeze events. And there's one happening this weekend. I'm going to tell you all about it right after Joel Curry and MNEK here on Rise.

0: close. Joel Corry and MNEK on Magic 89.9. It's Rise Up with Riz. It's coming up to 9 o'clock, and I love this. This weekend, Waybacks Footy Club or Sporting Club are doing a big freeze event happening on the Saturday night after the games, of course, with the Dunk Tank that is back. They did this last year. It was a raving success. You can check out their Facebook page. They have all the details from last year, some photos of the shenanigans, I suppose, of last year. And if you check it out as well, they've already announced some of their big freeze dunkers, I guess, for this year, including one Ned McHenry, ex-Crows player, of course, who's going to be a part of this one. So it's a great time to get around to this one, of course, with the passing of Neil Danaher. So let's get as many people as possible to Waybacks Footy Club this weekend and honour the legend that is Neil Danaher, and also raise as much money as possible for motor neurons disease. Of course, all the information you're going to find about this one, Waybacks Footy and Sporting Club on their Facebook page, all about the big freeze happening this Saturday night. It's going to be an absolute ripper. Hey, that's it for me today. I'm just about to get out of here. We got Brooke Sasha up next with the latest in local news and then your 15-song music marathon. Have a good one, everyone.
1: 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Entries are now closed and it's time to meet some finalists.

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10: Hey, it's Brooke Seychelle with your 9 o'clock news. Sejuna is making a bid to host a future country cabinet meeting on the Eyre Peninsula. According to the EP Advocate, the motion was put forward during last week's meeting, with council backing the push to invite our state's ministers to the region. The move is aimed at strengthening connections and shining a spotlight on local priorities, including the town's jetty and airport. Calls for more state and federal assistance to get solar and batteries installed in South Australia. 55% of locals across the Eyre Peninsula rent and 29% are low-income households, two barriers people are facing when it comes to installing solar, identified in a new report. Elham Harjeshimi from Energy Consumer Australia says all households deserve the chance to make the switch.
0: but current incentive programs still leave major gaps for people who don't own suitable homes or can't afford the upfront cost. That's why it's vital for government to provide assistance to households in rental properties, apartments, and those on low incomes.
10: The Tumby Bay Christmas pageant is shaping up to be bigger than ever, with new funding helping add extra sparkle this year. According to the EP Advocate, the Lions Club has secured $5,000 in support from the state government for the long-running community event. Highlights this year include the parade, market stalls, live music, and family entertainment. It's your chance to weigh in on the future of Kimber, with council opening consultation on its draft business plan and budget. Locals can have their say on things like services, infrastructure, and long-term priorities over the next few weeks. Council is also hosting a community barbecue session on June 4 to make it easy for residents to give feedback. Consultation closes on June 10. And some of the Eyre Peninsula's best netballers hit the courts in lock over the weekend for the annual Winter Carnival. Western Eyre dominating the senior competition, staying undefeated and beating Great Flinders in the final 40-24. Great Flinders claimed the under-17s and under-13s Division 1, while Port Lincoln came away with wins in the under-15s divisions and under-13s Division 2.
1: Hoppy's Mobile Welding, now at Rear Shed, 13 Riversdale Avenue. 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Now.
11: Morning, I'm Phoebe Humphrey. Police say investigations into the activities of the latest ISIS brides to return are ongoing after another six women and their children touched down in Melbourne and Sydney last night. While they all had their devices examined, none were arrested. However, there was a scuffle between photographers and supporters in Melbourne. Donald Trump says his latest medical exam went perfectly following renewed questions about his health. The White House taking to social media after the president's three-hour physical, writing, "It's a perfect bill of health." The 79-year-old has faced renewed concerns about his health due to his age and being spotted with bruised hands. And the cost of living crisis is now a national emergency, according to the Salvation Army. Out of the people surveyed who are seeking emergency support, 91% admit to skipping meals. Major Bruce Harmer from the Salvo says some people are taking drastic measures to feed themselves.
12: Parents skipping meals so their children can eat. People eating from bins simply to make ends meet. 35% of those surveyed have one meal a day.
1: Sharky Sports Bar, your front row seat to live sport.
11: In sport, Brad Scott has broken his silence after being sacked as the coach of Essendon, the Bombers parting ways with him yesterday after the club's dismal start to the season, which sees them dead last on the ladder. Scott telling Seven he was surprised by the decision, but feels he's left the club in a good spot.
13: The players that we've brought in are really high character guys and really high quality players, and they're demonstrating that. Katie Kakko Roberts, like, those drafts are now starting to bear fruit.
11: And the State of Origin kicks off tonight between New South Wales and Queensland in Sydney. That's the latest news and sport.
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17: West Coast waters, southeasterly winds 10 to 15 knots, tending southerly this afternoon, then becoming variable below 10 knots this evening, with seas below 1 metre. The first swell, south to southeasterly, 1.5 to 2 metres, decreasing to 1 to 1.5 metres during the day. The second swell, southwesterly to 1.5 metres. Central Coast waters, south to southeasterly winds 10 to 15 knots, tending east to southeasterly during the day, with seas below 1 metre. The first swell, southeasterly around 1 metre, increasing to 1 to 2 metres in the west. The second swell, southwesterly to 1.5 metres. Finally, on Spencer Gulf waters, southeasterly winds 10 to 15 knots, tending southeast to southwesterly this afternoon, then tending southeasterly this evening. Seas below 1 metre, the swell south to southwesterly below 1 metre.
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17: On the Eastern Air Peninsula today, are partly cloudy, one with a medium chance of showers, most likely in the south, with a slight chance elsewhere, with some light winds becoming south to southeasterly, 15 to 20 kilometres per hour this morning, then becoming light in the late afternoon. Top temperatures in Cleve and Kimber, both for 17. On the Lower Air Peninsula, partly cloudy, one with a medium chance of showers, most likely in the late morning and afternoon, with some southeasterly winds, 15 to 25 kilometres per hour, becoming light in the late afternoon. With top temperatures in Coffin Bay at 21 and Cummins and Port Lincoln, both with tops today of 19.
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